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It's a 1, 2, 3, take my hand and come with me, because you look so fine that I really want to make you mine. 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
1: The room was so old, I found a condom made of wood under the bed.
2: 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Oh.
1: That's how old the room was. But prophylactic.
3: Right. That smell. And once it was a smoker's hotel, it's always a smoker's hotel.
1: No, it's no smoking now. I was like, come on. Come on, I'm going to light this carpet on the wall and have a smoke. Stop it, you liar. Oh, when we arrived at the hotel, too, there was no human being to be found. It wasn't like you go to, you know, your Hilton and there's, you know, someone behind the desk with a smile on their face. We showed up there at 2 o'clock in the morning and the, you know, the cage was down.
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1: The window was closed.
3: Did anyone like, hear? Was there a bell to ring?
1: And then someone out of nowhere went,
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2: Howdy.
1: Howdy. Yeah,
2: you right? Need a room for the night?
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1: And then there's this. There's a man suing Texas Pete. Philip White of Los Angeles is suing the makers of Texas Pete hot sauce because it's made in North Carolina, not Texas. So in L.A., Philip White is angry that the makers of Texas Pete hot sauce don't make it in Texas. It has nothing to do with Texas. They make it in North Carolina.
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11: 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Welcome to your People's Morning Show. Wednesday, September 9th. Today in the program, going to hand out two sets of tickets for the Monster Truck event at the Buck for the Fall Nationals. And as promised today, Vince will present his picks for the year, his predictions over there in the lab, working hard, taking care of things as we get ready for the NFL season tonight. Here we go.
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12: NFL season starts tonight with New England and Seattle. National Wiener Schnitzel Day, too. Would you like to participate in both? Would you like to grill out a little? Wiener Schnitzels?
11: Wiener Schnitzel
12: Day. You're on it. Look at you, you're on it today. Not so bad, not so bad. Oh, and also, we've got, we're waiting for something from Apple, because in 2014, they did the Apple Watch, and then it just kept going after that. Now we're up to, you know, 26, and I'll go over a little bit more about that, but there's an expectation today that Apple is going to unveil a folding iPhones in its annual launch. They've got themselves poised and ready to go. Look, the look of the Apple iPhones hasn't changed much over 3 years. Possible folding design be a significant change if you guys are up for it. Apple has not confirmed the folding iPhone necessarily. The phone, by the way, took 10 years to develop. So whatever they're doing here is expected to be a bit of a mover here if you're in for an update. Military tensions have escalated severely after U.S. Central Commander CENTCOM announced it destroyed 5 Iranian oil tankers. The strikes were in retaliation for Iranian ballistic missiles targeting the U.S. Navy warship, but following the U.S. strikes, Iran's Islamic Revolutionary Guard Corps launched retaliatory attacks against American warships and an American base in Jordan. There's some other things going on as well that I'm going to get to this morning overseas. The escalation there and concern thereof. Also, something that's going on with the U.K. And Israel. So I'll get to that. LIV Golf filing for Chapter 11 bankruptcy after Saudi's public investment fund pulled its financial support. According to LIV, if you look at the court filings, okay, carrying between $500 million and $1 billion in debt, some of the league's biggest stars are reportedly owed millions of dollars in unpaid compensation. So this is interesting because originally, okay, I don't want to say lured away, but if you want to come play and LIV, you're going to get paid a lot of money. Here's what we're going to do for you. And then it caused that division between the PGA and other LIV golfers that we've talked about. But Some are saying, hey, look, if somebody's going to offer you money to go play and you do that, then that's your choice. You can go ahead and do that. You got music going. Rules are a little different, more relaxed. And you can, and then you get criticism for leaving the distinguished side of the PGA and everything that came along with it. But if you don't get paid, So you've got John Rahm. These are the ones that are reportedly owed compensation or what they're owed. John Rahm, $7.5 million. Bryson DeChambeau is 5.7. Dustin Johnson is 5.5. Cam Smith, $4.8 million. And that's just an example of some of the players. Bankruptcy filing also frees players from their live contracts. So what are we going to see? Vince, have you looked at any of this yet? Or have you heard any buzzings?
13: I saw the story about the bankruptcy, but golf's on hiatus for the current moment.
12: Right.
13: So
12: it's all about football, and they can deal with what they got to deal with.
13: Yeah, they'll figure it out.
12: Around here, we won't see you till spring, but you still have some fall golf. But potentially, this

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1: TV gives off, or your equipment gives off, others can read. The investigation found that some of their TVs in general, recorded audio while in standby. People don't like that much. The audio continues to be stored after the TV is disconnected and can be uploaded when a connection is restored. Did you hear that?
2: That's crazy.
1: So it's...
2: Where's it going?
1: Picking... Exactly. And it is for
3: sale.
1: Where's
3: all that go? Where's it all
1: going? It is for sale. An OnlyFans creator headed to prison after failing to pay more than $1.5 million in taxes. Yes, they're going to find you. And it's only going to get easier for the IRS to locate you. We'll have some AI stuff to talk about here too this morning, because one of the biggies in the business and an individual that works for them has decided to leave based on concerns about how fast this is going. So I will get into all of that here this morning. But if you're making money on the internet, you might want to pay attention to this, including OnlyFans, because the IRS is wise to it. And we've got an individual who didn't pay. Does anybody know Natalie Monroe? Real name Kylie Perez. Online making from 2019 to 2023 more than $5.4 million on the platform, but unfortunately not paying on all of that. So the IRS really does subscribe to everyone, and it looks like OnlyFans is included. Former Penn State assistant football coach Jerry Sandusky appeared virtually in Centre County Court yesterday. The 82-year-old convicted child sex abuser approved a new legal strategy that drops a witness recantation claim in state court and instead focuses on pursuing a new appeal in federal court. His attorney says the move is designed to clear the way for another challenge to his conviction. And there's some more data on that, some more information on that I will bring up for you here. He's 82. He's got heart issues. He has delayed heart surgery. He's everything that an 82-year-old is at this point. He's been in jail and state prison for 15 years. So he's been serving this decades-long prison sentence since he was convicted of 45 counts of sexual abuse in 2012. And, of course, his lawyer was speaking yesterday to say his health is suffering, et cetera, but still making an effort for another appeal. Shippensburg area man facing charges after New York State police say he was transporting 25 horses to Canada for slaughter. Investigators say the animals came from a farm in Shippensburg and have since been rehomed. Other local news. Mosquitoes spraying. We've got that going on in Mechanicsburg Borough, Monroe, Silver Spring Township, Cumberland County, part of the efforts to slow the spread of West Nile virus. Police are investigating a suspicious house fire in Middletown. Officers responding to a report of a man on a roof found the home in the burning building. I don't know. The man later ran across the roof, fell or jumped under the sidewalk. Hospitalization involved here and serious injuries. But if you know anything about that, the authorities are looking into it. A longtime Hershey holiday tradition is also coming to an end. Hershey Park is retiring sweet lights after 20 years. He said instead focusing on expanding Christmas Candy Lane, which returns November 13th. They said the lights aren't going anywhere. They're just moving around. So they're going to move this all, and I guess they're going to contain it. I don't know how many of you did sweet lights at one point. You pile everybody in the car, you go through the through it, and it's like per car load, et cetera. But they are going to be making changes to that. And a recent survey by LendingTree says that 45% of parents have gone into debt for what? A Disney vacation. Average family has borrowed $1,983 for their Disney trip. Average family went $1,690 in debt for their Disney vacation. And cocktail prices at Disneyland reached $20 or more last month. So if you're going to be making plans for next year to go, just make sure you put some extra away, because it's costly.
2: They used to have all the Epcot drinks where you could go all around the
3: drink
2: world.
3: Drink around the world.
1: They have all their bars at all of
2: so
1: the
2: delightful.
1: All of the countries.
2: I would go bankrupt going around the world now.
1: Yeah. Watch some of that sake, though, in Japan. Give me a real headache. Daily Star says Holly Whiffen was knocked unconscious during a group skydiving jump in England. A 35-year-old dental therapist left from plane at 12,000 feet. Another skydiver's leg hit her in the head, though, before she could deploy her parachute. She landed in a tree and woke up on the ground. Whiffen suffered a broken left leg, fractured vertebrae, and bruising, but survived the fall despite her chute never opening.
2: Well, it's your time to go.
1: It was a bad day.
2: Wow.
1: But it turned out to

0: be a pretty good day.
1: Amazing. Amazing.
0: 12,000 feet, and your chute doesn't open. And you wake up in a tree. I can't. It's made me, I think I reached over and like grabbed my arms when I read that. I went, oh my God, no thanks. All right, we have a speed eating record again. Think about this one. Leah Schutkaver recently set the Guinness Book of World Records for the fastest time to eat a burrito.
2: I was just watching the video of this.
0: She finished. It's a 1.35 pounder, 30.75 seconds.
1: Ooh.
0: Under 31 seconds.
2: Before the show started, I was watching the video. The headline was like, watch this girl eat a burrito in 30 seconds. And I was like, oh,
1: okay.
0: Sure. Schutkaver first set the record in 2019 and then lowered her own mark to 32.35 seconds in 2022. Fellow competitive eater, Mickey Sudo, later broke that record with a time of 31.47. But now, these names, right? Schutkaver now regaining the record and is credited with 42 speed eating world records. So we talk a lot about Sudo, but we don't talk about this individual, so maybe we should. And by the way, just one burrito, one person eating it on the grand scale, the big ones, not the little tiny handhelds or your breakfast
2: burrito.
0: Yeah,
2: it was a fair-sized burrito.
1: I can imagine, right?
0: These are the big ones. These are the ones that will fill your belly, and you'll think you're not going to eat for another year, even if you just finish it, let alone in 30 seconds. Congratulations. Coming up, I have entertainment news. We'll get into some more. We got some movies, another one coming up that I didn't mention yesterday. Play the birthday game, do some ancient history. And William Shatner is collaborating with 35 guitarists for his upcoming metal album. So we're going to talk about that. But Vince, it's time for sports, and it's time for football.
3: And now, the People's Sports.
4: Third down, two. It's Jackson. Oh, my gosh. Here he goes. He'll sprint. He's being chased by Howard. Looking behind. You can kiss him goodbye. Touchdown.
1: To the sports department, we go.
2: We are here a little over 12 hours away from the start of the NFL season with only the third Super Bowl rematch ever to open an NFL season. What was it, 1970, the Vikings and Chiefs played after one of the early Super Bowls. And then in 2016, you had the Broncos and Panthers play on opening night after Peyton Manning's final Super Bowl.
1: That's right.
2: Tonight, you will have the Seahawks and Patriots play one more time after what, Seattle won 31-19 in Super Bowl 60. Not that long ago in the calendar.
1: Not that long ago. Seems like forever ago, though.
2: Same time. Game is in Seattle tonight on NBC. Mike Tomlin makes his official debut.
0: I'm not used to that. I'm not ready.
2: A lot of people found out something they weren't used to knowing about Mike Tomlin yesterday on an interview with Craig Melvin from the Today Show. Mike Tomlin reveals that he's been playing Minecraft for the last 12 years and has like a whole Minecraft world built. And of course, the NFL meme machine online fired up quickly. And it was like Steelers fans wondering why their team can't make the playoffs. And meanwhile, it's like a Photoshopped Mike Tomlin playing Minecraft.
1: You can't win.
0: Yeah, if he was at the bar all the time, that'd be one thing. But he's doing this, so they're still angry.
1: He's trying to assimilate with society. Like, oh, I'm just like you.
0: Or maybe he's just like, he's a strategy guy and like strategy type stuff. So this is what he does in his free time. It's clean, right? We're good? Plus, he's not wearing a hat. He's doing all these interviews, and I'm not used to seeing without a hat.
2: Well, you know, at least he's, you know, he's playing Minecraft, and he's, you know, not like the Wheel of Fortune guy on a plane. You know?
1: Oh, yeah. I know, right?
2: At least Mike Tomlin has an above-board hobby.
0: That's what I mean.
1: Minecraft. Like, he
0: can't make people happy.
2: Oh, Baker Mayfield signing an extension with the Tampa Bay Buccaneers yesterday. 3 years, $165 million, $55 million a year. And I almost hate that for Baker Mayfield. I wanted Baker to play this whole season with a chip on his shoulder that he didn't have a contract.
1: Oh, yeah. He usually does play that way. So.
2: I mean, he'll still be out there slinging either way, but just that little extra fire under his ass.
0: Yes.
2: would have been great.
1: Yeah, absolutely.
2: Aaron Donald did not make the trip with the Los Angeles Rams to Australia, so he will not be playing in the week one matchup tomorrow in the first ever game from Melbourne, Australia, which will start at 8:30 here on the East Coast, and I think is Friday afternoon, Australia time. So they're going to be like a whole...
1: That's weird. That's really weird.
2: Well, I got two friends that are in Austria right now, and they posted something last night where it was like tomorrow afternoon in Austria. I'm like, you got me all twisted up here. I don't know what time you guys are living on right now.
1: Is that
2: now.
1: Next week sometime?
2: You got me. They're huge Sound of Music fans, so they've been doing all this Sound of Music stuff in Austria.
0: Oh, Sound of Music?
2: Yeah.
0: Oh, Nips, you got to see that.
1: That's dedicated. A little later on.
2: My buddy's proposing to his girlfriend, and I don't think she has any idea.
1: Oh, my God.
2: While they're there in Austria.
0: That's pretty cool. That's pretty cool. I have another friend. I didn't realize this was a big deal. So, football widows. And one friend's like, I used to count on, and never crossed my mind, I used to count on those, you know, couple of hours, this afternoon and the evening. She goes, but now I think I have all day. If football's on from start to finish, I've got the whole day. She's like, I might just leave on Saturday night and go somewhere because I don't have to be around on Sundays.
2: Better tell her she's almost got the whole week to do whatever she wants. It's getting close.
0: I might as well go back to school, take up a new hobby.
2: Why not?
1: Wow. That's it. The NFL. That's big.
2: Patriots running back Travion Henderson out for tonight's Super Bowl rematch. And Patrick Mahomes expected to start on Monday night when the Chiefs open up their season against the Denver Broncos. So we're back. We made it.
1: Football season
2: is here. Excited as always. Going to be another great year for the sports department and for football in general.
1: Absolutely.
2: How can you not be excited?
1: I'm in the pool host.
2: Oh, you're in?
1: I got it yesterday, yep.
2: All right.
1: Things are looking good.
2: Proud of you.
1: That's right, America. I'm in.
2: Proud of you. But overshadowing the football a little bit, depending on what time you get up for work, you may have caught the end of a U.S. Open match this morning. We already had this happen once already in this tournament. The latest finish ever for a U.S. Open match, which ended at just after 3:30 this morning, so a little under three hours ago. American Ben Shelton becomes the first American ever to beat Carlos Alcaraz in a major, defeating him in five sets last night, the match of his life, and now guarantees that an American will be in the final of the U.S. Open. I think it actually guarantees that.
1: Wow.
2: That the winner will be an American in the U.S. Open. I got to go and check the bracket here. Let's check the bracket real quick. Okay, no. So it guarantees that an American will be in the final because Francis Tiafoe won earlier in the day.
1: How about that?
2: They got to figure out all that stuff with the U.S. Open. They cannot have matches ending at 3:30 in the morning. But they plan for not every match going the distance, and then the one that does go the distance right before the primetime match, whether it's a women's match that goes three sets or a men's match that goes five sets. Yeah.
1: Hard to pick the time of how long it's going to be.
2: Throws the time up. The match didn't start till almost 11 o'clock last night. It was originally scheduled to start at 9:30. So...
1: Wasn't that the marquee match yesterday too?
2: Yeah.
1: Okay.
2: Yeah. Of the night session.
1: That is late, yo.
2: Oh,
1: I wish I knew it was on though too. In that respect.
2: And other tennis news: Wimbledon announcing yesterday that they will not be credentialing anyone who claims to be an influencer at their tournament anymore after what's going on at the U.S. Open.
1: Dopes.
2: Listen, you take pictures of your credentials and you post them online. They tell you right there on the back of it, do not post on social media.
1: It says it.
2: Right there.
1: It says it right there.
2: It says it like three times, to be honest, on there. What else do we got going on at Major League Baseball? We are down to the final couple of weeks, and the Phillies doing things you can't be doing right now. Losing to the Astros yesterday, 6-5. Not a great outing for Andrew Painter. 5 innings, 10 hits, 5 runs, 6 strikeouts along the way. Houston was up 5-0 at one point. Phillies got it to 5-3. Then it was 6-3. And then eventually they got 2 more runs, but not enough.
1: Bad painter yeah. showed up.
2: I know. I was listening to Mad Dog on the way in this morning, and he was talking about how the team in the National League that you don't want to play is the Philadelphia Phillies. And Mad Dog goes, hey, you know, I got Zach Wheeler, Jesus Lozano, Christopher Sanchez, and if you're feeling frisky, you put Aaron Nola in there. Listen to me, Andrew Painter's been great so far this year. I'm like, doggy. You've been watching no Phillies baseball. I would not use the term great for Andrew Painter this season.
1: So he was in the minors at one point, and sometimes looks like he's in that form, and sometimes he looks tremendous. So
2: sometimes looks like he should go back to Lehigh Valley.
1: Yeah, so...
2: Phillies have a half-game lead on the Cubs for the top spot in the National League wild card, and if the Phillies want to really control their destiny, they need to make sure they finish ahead of the Chicago Cubs, because the Cubs have the season tiebreaker with the Phillies. So you want the... You want a red October.
1: Yeah, you know I do, yo.
2: You don't want to have
1: dying.
2: To go into
1: being... I'm dying for red October.
2: Because you, personally, my friend...
1: Yeah.
2: You don't want to have them going to Wrigley. You know how they love them day games at Wrigley Field.
1: No.
2: That ain't for you.
1: No.
2: That ain't for you, that ain't for yous, and it ain't for me's either.
1: Yeah.
2: So just Wrigley's. To keep an eye on that. But luckily for you, the Braves lost last night 7-1 to Tampa Bay, and the Cubs got walked off 4-3 by the Brewers, who became the first team in Major League Baseball to reach 90 wins this season. So, for everything the Phillies are doing, for everything that surrounds the Dodgers and all their greatness, the Brewers have the best record in the National League. But they're also a great regular season team who always finds a way to go tats up in the playoffs.
1: Sure do. That's what we're all banking on.
2: And, well, if you're a Phillies fan, one thing you don't want to bank on, which has happened the last couple of years, is the bats going ice cold in October. Cannot have that happen again.
1: Cannot.
2: And cannot. Whatever you do.
1: Cannot. You're right about that.
2: Donnie Baseball, whatever you do, I don't want to see the Galaxy is on Orion Kirkring's belt pitching in any sort of high leverage situations.
1: Situations.
2: The only time Kirkring needs to be on the mound is when they're up by like 8 runs.
1: At least, yeah. At least
2: in the playoffs.
1: Oh, yeah. What else?
2: Or you have just JT Realmuto's wear a big sign on the top of his helmet that says, throw the ball to first base.
1: He did not look good last night, Realmuto.
2: Orioles losing to the Guardians 9-5, so the O's are losing ground in the American League wildcard chase. Pirates beat the White Sox 9-3, so they're helping somebody out. And the Nationals losing to the Padres 5-4. Twins, Mets, Angels, all winners. Aaron Judge went 0-3 in his return for the Yankees last night. They beat the Rockies 5-3. Arizona, Texas, Toronto, San Francisco, and the Dodgers, all winners 3-2 over the Reds. Today in baseball, I don't know how much you're going to watch, but you've got the Nationals and Padres at 4 o'clock. Guardians and Orioles at 6:30. Astros and Phillies, Christopher Sanchez on the hill at 6:40. And the Pirates and White Sox at 7:40. Seems like, Cubs and Brewers playing again today. It seems like they've been playing for about 5 days in a row. 7:40 on ESPN tonight. Another interesting day in college football yesterday. As early in the day, it seemed as though LSU was about to join the ranks of Notre Dame and UConn as independents in college football. As the SEC is set to meet on Thursday, they've scheduled a vote. I don't know if they're still going to go through with it after LSU finalized their roster. So you asked this question yesterday, Jen, when we talked about the team that had 91 transfers.
0: Right.
2: LSU finalized their roster yesterday without adding the two ex-NFL players at 105.
0: Okay.
2: So.
0: Because how many players were on a team? If you've got 91 transferring, who's left?
1: I don't know how many they keep. That's a lot.
2: And I tell you the truth, I don't even know what the active roster number is college football. Because I know the NFL is, 52, 53, 53-man roster.
0: That must have been where I was getting the info.
2: But I don't know what I think college is probably like 70-something. They got a lot of people standing
0: on
2: those sidelines.
0: Well, how deep do you run it, especially when now one, some, or all seem to be able to move with a snap of a finger.
2: And you know these players got a bunch of kids on the team when you got like 3 players wearing the same number.
1: Yeah.
2: What game was I watching? I think I was watching the Ohio State game on Saturday. Possibly. One of the players scored a touchdown and the announcer called him by the wrong name because there's two wide receivers that wear the same number.
1: That defeats the purpose.
2: They both wear the number four, and then they've got a defensive back that also wears the number four.
0: Can we get into it like racing that I was working on this weekend, where they put like a one with an X beside it, or little numbers, sub numbers?
2: That would be cold.
0: Or
2: imagine that on the back of your
1: uniform. Yeah, right.
0: Or your 33A.
2: I like the X better.
0: That's the one that comes in, so just start giving them subs.
2: Oh, and the SEC has a vote scheduled for Thursday to expel LSU from the SEC, but now that they've closed their roster, we'll see if they go through with that.
1: During warm-ups, when we're waiting for the LSU game, I saw five quarterbacks throw it.
2: Now they got 105 guys on the roster, so.
1: Are they keeping five quarterbacks?
2: They probably have more than that.
1: Wow, that is wild.
0: So if they have that, what do they have as far as receivers?
2: Probably at least a dozen.
1: Yeah, I have no idea. I saw five different quarterbacks warming up.
0: How many centers does a team need?
2: At least four.
1: That is something. Yeah, that's much different than the NFL.
2: And yesterday, Michigan becoming the first Power Four school ever to drop out of the top 25 after winning a game. Michigan dropped from 16 all the way down to 28 in the AP poll that was released yesterday. That has never happened before. And the MAC conference trying to file an appeal to grant Western Michigan the win from Saturday over Michigan. In the grand scheme of things, for Western Michigan, it doesn't really mean a whole lot to their season, but just for that pride.
1: It's the principle of it all.
2: The MAC commissioner put out a huge statement about why they should receive the win. Guess you got to try.
1: Listen, I would keep trying.
2: I'm sure they can find some sort of judge to file an injunction that says they won the game. Injunction seems to be the hot button word in college football right now. Anything you want to get done, you can get done with an injunction.
1: I want to get an injunction. Good for now.
2: Yep.
1: We'll take care of some business. We'll come back with an entertainment update.
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5: Perry County still with that accident, 22-322 eastbound, just after Millerstown, Route 17. Some minor slowing there. We're looking good, 83 over Easter Summit. No delays on the South Bridge. They wrapped up that road work in Cumberland County on 81 south of Middlesex. No delays. Heading into Hershey, 422 and 322. Busy but moving well. Lebanon County, accident-free. York City accident, Richland Avenue at Princess Street. They wrapped up that road work on 30 between Hellam and Wrightsville. That looks good. Lancaster County, no delays on 30, 283 or 222. John Wilsbach, right now traffic.
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18: And breezy today, more humid too, with partly cloudy skies and a high of 88. We should stay dry today, but showers develop tonight after midnight with increasing clouds and mugginess with a low of 72. And tomorrow, partly sunny, a stray shower or a thunderstorm is possible, more humid with a high of 84 degrees. From the ABC 27 Weather Center, I'm meteorologist Brett Thackera for 105.7 The X.
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0: Good morning. It is the start of the NFL season. Almost a holiday in itself. National Wiener Schnitzel Day, International Box Wine Day, International Buy a Priest a Beer Day, Falsely Accused Day, National I Love Food Day. We all love food. We love food. But this is a national holiday. Well, I Love Food Day, Tester's Day, Teddy Bear Day, and Wonderful Weirdos Day. Ancient history. Let me front load some of this, first of all. Very big time, because back in the day, this would be around that, you know, after Labor Day, getting into the fall, get everybody back in front of the televisions, a time for big releases. So in this date in 72, Fat Albert and the Cosby Kids debuted. Welcome Back, Cotter, 1975, 78. Song released by the Rolling Stones, Beast of Burden. Also, A Taste of Honey's Boogie Oogie Oogie. Two different things going off pretty much the same time. That was Beast of Burden and, yes, Boogie Oogie Oogie. So you got dance and you got some blues-style rock coming in 1978.
1: That's crazy.
0: And in 89, New Kids on the Block, Hanging Tough.
1: Some of your
0: ancient history.
1: Hey,
0: but today is the day. Looking back, Los Angeles prosecutors announced they would not seek the death penalty against O.J. Simpson on this date. Now, that's a different part of the case. And during a performance, At the MTV Video Music Awards, Nirvana played Lithium, ending in a grand finale where bassist Chris Novoselic tosses his instrument in the air, and when he tries to catch it, he misses, and it struck him in the head. Dropped him like a rock. I've referenced it a couple of times because every time somebody mentions Novoselic's name, I think of that. That's all I think of, no matter what else he's ever done in his life. Throw it up and boom. Oh, did you see that?
1: I think that was before, right?
0: What? Yeah, which one came first?
1: I think it's before the before the OJ thing. Yes.
0: Any clue on the year?
1: 92.
0: Vince?
2: 94.
1: Yeah, 94.
0: You're right in the zone, though, because the Nirvana and Novoselic deal was 1992. 94 was the O.J. Simpson announcement that the prosecutors would not seek the death penalty. So you were on it. Birthday game, please.
2: It happens.
1: It happens.

0: Happy birthday to you.
1: Michael Bublé, Henry Thomas, Elliot from E.T., Modern Family, Eric Stone Street. All sharing a birthday. Who's older?
2: Looking for E.T.? Sneaky old?
3: I'm going to say Eric Stone Street. I was trying to do some math on the E.T. kid.
2: I think the E.T. kid, but I'll go with Vince with Stone Street.
1: Bublé is 51. The other two are both 55.
3: Okay.
1: So you're right. Sneaky old. There you go. And time has passed. Eurythmic star and guest of your People's Morning Show, Dave Stewart, Tom Wopat from Dukes of Hazzard, and former Redskin star Joe Theismann.
3: Joe Theismann.
1: Dave Stewart's 74. Tom Wopat's 75. And Joe Theismann is 77. So you got it. One more, Adam Sandler and Hugh Grant.
3: Hugh Grant,
2: I think.
1: How old is Adam Sandler now? Anyone?
3: Hugh Grant is 60 plus. Adam Sandler
2: 58?
3: Is not.
2: 57.
1: Do you know that Adam Sandler turned 60 today?
2: Wow.
3: Well, I guess I was kind of right up until today.
1: And Hugh Grant is 66. Theaters coming up this weekend. Practical Magic 2. Resident Evil. Resident Evil. Resident
2: No, you got
1: Evil.
2: It right.
3: Yeah, Resident, yeah,
2: Resident Eagle.
3: Eagle.
2: Yo.
3: Resident Eagle.
1: September 18th.
3: Go Birds.
1: Is also on the way, just a heads up. So KG Elephant got a headline the halftime show at the 2026 NFL Munich game. The game's going to feature New England Patriots facing Detroit Lions. Vince mentioned this real quick yesterday. You are going to see some big headlining band acts associated with startups and games. Like, so tonight with Seattle, you have Soundgarden. Taylor Momsen's going to be in there, and so is Mike McCready from Pearl Jam, a little tribute. But how much you're going to see of any of these people, I do not know. Just kind of a heads up, because I know you mentioned that yesterday. That's not until November 15th when Cage the Elephant's going to be overseas for that with New England and Detroit. But it is coming, and I just wanted to kind of bring all the associations in, because you'll get excited. You'll hear this is happening. Oh, I like that band. It'd be really cool to see what they're doing. And then they show them for 10 seconds and go to a commercial break. It's not necessarily for you, the TV viewer, but maybe they'll change their mind with a little bit. You see them giving any more of a shot? How about a song? Kind of, well, like the morning shows, the morning TV shows. Come on out and do a song.
3: If it's a halftime show, you're more likely to, I don't know.
2: To see some of it.
3: See some of it. It just depends, though.
1: I just felt bad when we promoted all the Aussie stuff.
3: You're probably more likely to see the Chainsmokers or 21 Pilots than you are any of these other bands.
1: Yeah, and then they didn't really even show them. It wasn't really for you. Same thing when Bret Michaels was in Pittsburgh. All of it.
3: I saw Bret.
1: Hopefully you'll get a little bit more.
2: Is that the draft?
3: Yeah.
2: That's right.
1: All of these. Exclusive 7-inch vinyl record accompanying Alex Van Halen's signed limited edition book. So he's got a limited edition book. It's going to be signed, maybe a holiday gift. This is now the time where all this stuff is starting to flow out into the public. It's going to feature Glitter, though, a previously unreleased demo from 1974. William Shatner is collaborating with 35 guitarists. And I talked about this just off and on. Does it come in? Yes. Upcoming metal album. So Brian May from Queen is confirmed as one of the special guests on Shatner's album. And even mixes the track that he appears on. He was inspired by former Megadeth guitarist Chris Poland and his work with Nuclear Messiah to create a metal project for the public. And the project is going to feature others like Rob Halford, John Moyer. Big production on this, too. And is it going to include material and covers of classic songs like Black Sabbath, Judas Priest, and if you want to hear him do Iron Maiden?
3: Breaking the law.
2: Right?
1: Yes, it could be just like that.
3: And said Brian May, I thought there was going to be a couple Queen songs in there.
1: There could be.
3: Ooh.
1: I'm coming home. Okay. But get ready. It's getting it to be in the works for real. Charlie's Angels star, let's go to some bits and pieces from entertainment. There's some things I just haven't gotten to. So while you go back and think about your TV viewing history, maybe there's some things you don't know about the people you were watching. So you remember Tanya Roberts from, well, Charlie's Angels and other things back in the day. But Roberts and her husband were apparently swingers. And co-star Jacqueline Smith said once they tried to get her into a threesome, and she declined.
3: Whoa.
1: This could change how you look at TV.
2: Huh.
1: The people that you used to watch. List of celebrities who got their start in beauty pageants includes Oprah Winfrey, Michelle Pfeiffer, Halle Berry. South Park changing its name to South America for upcoming season, premiering Wednesday the 16th next week. Poking fun, of course, at the renaming of Gulf of Mexico and Lake Ontario. Witchy woman on the cover of Black Sabbath's debut album just released a... So you know who I'm talking about, Nibs? The cover? Psychedelic rock opera using AI, also inspired by Alice in Wonderland. You go back and now look at your album covers. First full trailer of Godzilla Minus Zero has arrived, and fans think they heard the roar
3: of
1: Godzilla's longtime nemesis.
2: I want to see that. Okay.
1: Vince, you're excited?
3: Oh, yeah. I watched Minus One. That was really good.
2: Mm-mm-mm.
3: It's going to be the first Japanese film ever shot entirely in IMAX. So it should be.
1: What is it, King Ghidorah? Wow. Whatever. People think they've heard this voice and they think
3: it's going to tie it in. I don't really know the Godzilla lore. I just think it's cool.
1: No confirmation, though.
3: Nice.
1: Trailer for Artificial, starring Andrew Garfield, set to Sam Altman, big tech dude. John Mulaney talks to star in a new robot. Oh my God, today. A new reboot of the 1960s spy comedy Get Smart. So you could see that again. That came up too in 2008 with Steve Carell. ABC is denying a report that Jimmy Kimmel Live is ending next year. Dexter gets glasses in a trailer for season two of Dexter Resurrection. Stevie Wonder is touring to celebrate the 50th anniversary of his classic album Songs in the Key of Life. Copies of Alex Van Halen. I talk about that book. I wanted you to remember that is going to be coming out. So real quick on that. And I want to see if this song Glitter is what you usually say these types of things are, that it was not released for a reason to the public, but maybe we're ready for it now. We don't know. And celebrations of things Van Halen-y are kind of up and on top of the bubble. And Motorhead is getting an exhibit at the Pop Runk. I can't. What is it today? Punk Rock Museum. Did you know they had one in Las Vegas? They do. Vince, when you were out there, were you there?
3: I don't think so, no.
2: I know they have one there, no.
1: It'd be kind of interesting to go check out.
3: All the lights and everything had me distracted.
1: All right, I'm going to try to get back together here. But as a reminder, besides football, and there are things besides football, but tonight you got the 40th season premiere of Sunday Night Football, 8:15 Eastern on NBC, Seattle, and New England. Nation's Dumbest, 9 o'clock on Fox. And we got three dummies left. Anthony Michael Hall, Hilaria Baldwin, and TikTok's Chase Hudson. The other contestants all involved in that. We've talked about just once in a while, Carmen Electra expelled. Several graduated. Episode 7 of Reacher tonight, season 4 on Amazon. Episode 6 of Ted Lasso, season 4 on Apple TV. Second season premiere of The Paper on Peacock. Series premiere of Last Scene on Apple TV. So even though we've got streamings, we still have people coming back in and some of that old school of, hey, let's fatten up the schedules for the fall. And Band of Brothers Legacy on HBO Max, documentary about World War II miniseries, which premiered 25 years ago today. David Schwimmer's in that one, too. And there's some interviews on that. And then, of course, you're going to find some more about 9/11 as we're nearing the 25th anniversary of that coming up on Friday. I'll have more of that with news, and I will get back to business at the top of the hour.
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8: 83 North, no delays over East or Summit, moving well across the South Bridge and up past 19th Street. 81 and 581 are incident-free. Perry County trying to clear an earlier accident. Millerstown, that's 22-322 eastbound, just after 17. Into York County, just outside of Hanover, accident Penn Township, Grandview Road to Wilson Avenue, 30 is in good shape. Lancaster County is incident-free, 283, 222, and 30, no delays. Getting a little heavier there on 501 and 322. Chow Wheel Spock right now traffic.
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3: We're looking good, 83 over Easter Summit. No delays on the South Bridge. Looking good heading into downtown Harrisburg on your 2nd Street ramps. In Harrisburg City, you got some fire department activity on South Front Street, right there between Chestnut Street and Mary Street. We're in good shape on the inbound river routes. Perry County still trying to clear an earlier accident, 22-322 eastbound, just after Millerstown, Route 17. 15 looks good through Adams County. York County's Penn Township accident, Grandview Road at Wilson Avenue. Lancaster County, West Lampeter Township, accident field, Crest Drive at Silver Lane. 30 looks good. John Wills back right now, traffic.
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1: Breezy today, more humid too, with partly cloudy skies and a high of 88. We should stay dry today, but showers develop tonight after midnight with increasing clouds and mugginess with a low of 72. And tomorrow, partly sunny, a stray shower or a thunderstorm is possible, more humid with a high of 84 degrees. From the ABC 27 Weather Center, I'm meteorologist Brett Thakarov for 105.7 The X.
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4: Good morning, everybody. NFL season starting tonight with the New England Patriots, Seattle Seahawks taking each other on. If you get a shot to see Soundgarden with Taylor Momsen and Mike McCready from Pearl Jam doing a Seattle tribute, you might be lucky for a couple of minutes. Maybe they'll give us more than that. We don't know. But that is today. Also coming up this weekend, we have, of course, on Friday, the 25th anniversary of 9/11. We're just looking at some of the breakdowns of things. I want to let you know about two things that are also being discussed right now. One of which is there were family members of those who were killed in these incidents who were in New York yesterday asking the mayor not to be there. And the mayor also has released more than 170,000 pages of air quality records from the aftermath of the September 11 attacks. And you can look into a little bit more of this. But some of the numbers we're seeing now, that there are more people, and this will slow you down a little bit here, there are more people that were killed in the span of time afterwards than the actual people on the day itself now because of these effects on what has occurred. It is still killing, if you understand. There's also been the discussion. Now, traditionally, as far as moments of silence are concerned, just so you can start thinking about this or plan your day accordingly, beginning at 8:46 and ending at 10:03, when the actual plane hitting and striking the towers, the north, the south, the Flight 77 at the Pentagon, 93 in Shanksville. So you have those. Then you have two other moments of silence that had been included traditionally, and you may see a little bit of a variant on this when the towers actually fell. But now a seventh one that you may not have heard about. And that is an effort to honor those with at the end of the name reading, to honor those who have died since and from complications. So there could be in some of your services, and depending on what you're doing or watching, I know what we're going to do here, same thing, but there could be another one added for that just to honor those that have died since then, or those that went in when others went the other way. So we'll have a lot more coverage on that, but that's some of the things that are starting to roll up with all of this coming on Friday. Today, New York Times says Apple fans expect the company to unveil a folding iPhone. That's the guess on it. They're doing their annual launch. So in 2014, they put out the iPhone 6 and the 6 Plus and the Apple Watch. In 2024, their new iPhone 16 Pro and 16 Pro Max. Last year, it was 17 and the iPhone Air model. So is it this time? Is it going to be folding? Possibly. This thing's been taking a while to develop, 10 years, but they're still going on. It's interesting. I also had a list of, what do I do with that? A list of things that used to be free but aren't anymore. And that's one on the list. Top one. BuzzFeed put this together. Not long ago, and you'll remember, possibly, iPhones used to come with headphones and a charger. Now you have to buy some stuff separately. We'll see what they have to put to the public today. Would you be willing to go to some kind of flip fold thing? Right away? Not right away?
5: No.
4: You wait?
5: I don't know. I don't think so.
4: Because I'm an Android, but I have one. The Fold. And I'm not sure if I could live without it now. Because, look, it's small and narrow nips. And then you open it up, and you've got basically a little mini tablet, which helps me in a lot of ways. So you may not need it. I know a few people that still own flip phones, and they're proud of it. Like, I don't want all that crap.

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1: Jordan, so just a quick update there. Live Golf, filing for Chapter 11, folks. And we've talked about it a lot in all different kinds of areas and finger-pointing between the PGA and Live, but it's going down after Saudi Arabia's public investment fund pulled out its support. And the court filing is showing that Live is carrying between $500 million and $1 billion in debt, and some of the players have not been paid everything that they were supposed to be paid. Like John Rahm is due $7.5 million. Bryson DeChambeau, $5.7 million. Bankruptcy filing also, though, frees the players from their Live contracts, potentially allowing them to pursue other opportunities. League officials say they do plan, however, to continue operations during a restructuring situation that they have here, and then relaunching Live 2.0 in 2027. Who do you think is going to play there if, well, they've got to settle these deals? They've got to finish their compensation. I'll see how that all shakes out with the bankruptcy deal in Chapter 11.
2: But well, just like a doctor, you got to pay your bill before you're allowed to play again.
3: I think so, yeah.
1: Well,
2: John Rahm's got to get paid, right, before he goes back out there again?
1: As the organization or the company, you got to pay your players and do a restart, but it does get complicated under this. But I don't think it's a real surprise after we heard this, the public investment fund from Saudi Arabia backed out that they were going to have to do something because that was a major portion of where their money was coming from. So I was asked a question about this TV story. LG Smart TVs and The Verge wrote this article, if you want to go look at more of this, allegedly spying on people and logging in and uploading information even when offline or in standby mode. So one of the big concerns, too, is that audio continues to, and this is LG model specifically, that audio continues to be stored after the TV is disconnected and can be uploaded when a connection is restored. Look at your TVs and realize they could be collecting stuff. Look, you have all of this. So your data is being collected. Where you are, what you're doing, what you're watching. In some cases, what you're looking at on a screen. Collecting data, collecting it when it's off. Going into your settings and turning things off on any device that you have. In my world, should be easier. You should be told what's happening very clearly, and you should be able to make adjustments to remove yourself, and it shouldn't be that complicated. And that's any device. But that's not how it's working. And that's some of the big concern. And AI as well. There's more coming with that. Again, I'm going to get to the story at 8 o'clock, how we have an individual who's worked in this area who's like, I'm out. I can't do this. We're going in the wrong direction. There's a potential to do catastrophic damage. I don't want anything to do with this.
2: Every movie has it. Every movie has that person, Jen. That's right. Right on schedule.
1: And I'm thinking, but I want you back in there. If you've got a conscience about this and a concern, I want you fighting. Don't leave.
2: The person who knows, they leave. All hell breaks loose. Will Smith goes back to get them. And then, right?
1: And then he's the only one that can save the day.
2: That's right, because he left because they wouldn't listen to him.
1: Yeah.
2: It's war games again.
1: I hope we have a...
2: It's Joshua Shackle. Shall we play again?
1: Good result, yeah. And that got
2: well.
1: That
2: I
1: got
2: for one am very. I am for one very concerned about our future. Back to you.
1: And in there somewhere, here's the deal. This is the way I prefer to soothe my mind with it. In there is also an answer. If all we're doing is running one way with it, whether it's collecting money, if we're in a challenge with another country to try to be the first there, if I don't know. Everybody's got a feeling on we got to be first. Most important, we don't want them to be in charge. But at the same time. Even in your own personal life, should you be able to control this kind of collection? You're worried about it. People are ripping down flock cameras, but not paying any attention to the stuff that's being collected on them by the second every day. Every time you open your phone, open the TV, turn something on, it's really out of control. And we also have those that are making a ton of money on this. We've got an OnlyFans creator, though, headed to prison after failing to pay more than $1.5 million just in the taxes alone. Kylie Perez, who uses the name Natalie Monroe online, made more than $5.4 million on the platform on OnlyFans from 2019 to 2023. Federal prosecutors say she didn't file a tax return in 2019 and failed to pay taxes owed over the next several years. After an IRS investigation, Perez pleaded guilty in May and was sentenced to 1 year in prison, followed by 1 year of supervised release.

0: IRS officials say the case is a reminder that big earnings don't excuse tax obligations. And now, ladies and gentlemen, the IRS has that same capability that we're just talking about with AI. If you don't have cash in your hand that is a little less trackable, and I know some of you are very sensitive about this subject, not doing a deep dive right now, but you've got digital currency that can be tracked in many different ways. And it's getting harder and harder to, if you hide something or you work under the table or earn a little extra cash, it's getting harder to do that. If you're on the internet and you're doing any kind of business, you're on your computer and you're doing any kind of business, not writing your bills out by hand and you're sole proprietor place, like I have to do the work, I have to do the paperwork, I have to handle all this stuff. All this stuff still has to be done unless you're doing it by hand and they can't see it. If it's on the internet, they're going to be able to scrape a lot of this stuff and figure you out pretty quick. So cheating and lying and not paying your taxes, whether you like it or not, if you don't like it, you got to fix the rules. If you're required to pay them, and you can fight the government on that, they're going to be able to tell all of this, especially if you're doing anything on OnlyFans. They've got their eye right on it. And the IRS is subscribing to OnlyFans. They're in there somewhere.
1: The .gov should have gave it away when you had members in there looking at your stuff. Yeah.
0: Former Penn State assistant football coach Jerry Sandusky appearing virtually in Center County Court yesterday. The 82-year-old convicted child sex abuser approved a new legal strategy that drops a witness recantation claim in the state court. And what it's doing is it's focusing on pursuing a new appeal. That's what they're doing. His attorneys say the move is designed to clear the way for another challenge to his conviction. They have not stopped.
1: I can't believe they don't have any other file footage, but that same orange jumpsuit.
2: With him and that weird smile on his face
0: and the
2: walking
0: walk?
2: Out.
1: Yeah, can't anybody update that? Or how about we have it virtual from now on?
0: That's your stock footage.
1: Yeah, Do we update that? Yeah, it's a very weird face, too. It's a smile-ish. It's a smirk. It's very upsetting.
0: Oh, we got dear. Some fake news I have to clear up, ladies and gentlemen, and this is important. Kevin UK says an Oreo-flavored mayo is a hoax. Just saying. Photo of a bottle combining mayonnaise and Oreo cookies went wild. And it was from Heinz and Oreo. Heinz called the idea intriguing. I don't know if it came from them. Or, no, they responded to it. Both companies were asked about this. They said, oh, it's intriguing, and asked Oreo for its reaction. Oreo said it knew about the hoax and admitted it was intrigued, while also stating that Mayo Oreo is not a real collaboration and there are no plans to release it. So you can let that one go if you want to fight online. Mayo Oreo? Mayo Oreo? Get that right? Does that even sound good to you, Nips?
2: It sounds terrible.
0: In a dessert world, Vince, it's oil and egg and mayo.
2: I've seen people do that as like a gag where you scrape the cream out of the Oreo.
1: You'll get a gag, all right.
2: And put mayonnaise inside of
1: a gag.
0: Oh, just to trick somebody?
2: Yeah.
0: If you ever fooled around with my Oreo and put mayo in as the filling, you'd cease to exist. Don't mess with the Oreo. And Vince, I did see you guys when I was traveling. I've not seen them because I'm... been paying attention to the local grocery store, but I was at a store. This is in Durango, Colorado, and they turned around and there's the whole Oreo stand, not an end cap, but a whole freestander there with your specialty flavors, the turkey and something. But I thought about getting one. I didn't want to carry it to get it back here. Have you guys seen them around a text club? The flavored Oreos that we were laughing about a couple weeks ago. Have you seen them? Are they for sale in our area? Because I didn't want to carry them back, but I admit I was kind of curious. Is the one turkey and gravy or something?
2: Boom.
0: They got some weird ones out there. Let me know if you found them. You know, we had the burrito eating record. I was looking at that too again. I mean, over a pound, 1.35 pounds in 30 seconds. It just made me want to go lay down. No kidding. And then going back to this... Well, you know what? I'm going to hold off on this. We're going to get to that. Things that used to be free that now cost money, since we were talking about your iPhone accessories and waiting for an announcement there. But Vince, I know it's all about football. I'll give you what I got, and then we turn around to the games that start on a Wednesday. Tonight? Okay.
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4: Comes down to one last play. Now you can step into it. Here comes the Hail Mary with the game on the line. And the ball is caught! Caught! It's
5: Casey. That's a madhouse in Landover, Maryland.
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2: The NFL returns tonight with week one of the season, game number one. Only the third ever Super Bowl rematch to take place in week one to start the season. Back in 1970 at the Vikings and Chiefs. 2016 after Peyton Manning's final Super Bowl, the Broncos and the Panthers. And tonight, the New England Patriots and the Seattle Seahawks. Live from Seattle, the debut of Sunday Night Football on NBC on a Wednesday night. Be another showing of former Steelers head coach Mike Tomlin.
1: That's
2: now
1: right.
2: In his official role with NBC Sports. Don't know if he'll talk about his 12-year-long Minecraft career tonight on the pregame show. That was revealed during an interview with the Today Show's Craig Melvin yesterday that Mike Tomlin has his own little Minecraft world that he's been working on for 12 years. And, of course, everyone online making jokes, you know, Steelers fans, why they're wondering why they can't make the playoffs. Then it's, you know, a Photoshop picture of Mike Tomlin playing Minecraft.
0: Stop. Like, the guy has only this to do in the world.
2: Just can't get away from it.
1: Said Mike.
0: He's not out drinking. He's not, he's at the bar all night. No wonder
2: truly
0: where
2: he is.
0: Truly has
2: a wholesome hobby. And after everything else that goes on in the NFL, Josh Jacobs, that situation, the DUIs, the arrests of NFL players. Leave Mike Tomlin alone if he wants to play a little Minecraft.
1: Exactly, huh?
2: I get, though, how if you're a Steelers fan, you can be like, really? This guy's putting all his time into Minecraft and we're still running the ball on third down?
8: We're winning the Super Bowl.
1: They got to make Mike human. They're trying to make him a little more or less of a football bot. Come on, Mike.
0: But he doesn't make the headlines in other ways.
1: What else do you do, Mike? Do you like to cook, Mike? What are you doing?
0: Let's find something. Let's find what he...
1: telling you, that's what they tried to do, trying to humanize him because he's part of that whole... He's part of the pregame or the studio show now.
2: You did see that Brandon Graham officially called it a career yesterday.
1: I did see it, yeah.
2: Yeah, so see if he halfway through the season joins up with the Eagles or not. Aaron Donald will not be active tomorrow. When the Rams start their season against the 49ers, he did not make the trip to Australia with the team where they will play the first ever game in Australia in Melbourne, which will be tomorrow night at 8:30 and Friday afternoon Australia time. And it's going to be interesting to see how the two teams' game plans work out because the 49ers have been there for almost a week and a half now, whereas the Rams left yesterday and are going to go on a very tight schedule and still operate on West Coast time.
1: Oh, boy.
2: As they try and win a football game in Australia. But tonight, it'll all be all about the Seattle Seahawks as they will raise another Super Bowl champion banner. You'll see Sam Darnold out there waving to the crowd and see if the Patriots can get some sort of vengeance with the debut of A.J. Brown.
1: Vengeance! A.J. Brown. Oh, name I don't want to hear. He scores no touchdowns this season.
2: We'll see, see how many times you hear A.J. Brown tonight. I'm going to have to go. I'll have to go in. I'll have to do a little research, find a bet of the day for you, see if there's a play we could possibly make some money on tonight.
1: Okay. All right.
2: Already leaning towards Jackson Smith and Jigba to score a touchdown. I also like the Seahawks running back to score a touchdown.
1: Now, will you put
2: separately.
1: Will you put any scratch on your season picks? Any long picks? Any...

0: yards over X number of touchdowns in a season when he was with when he was with the Steelers.
1: That cash?
0: Yeah.
1: There you go.
0: And it wasn't even like week 18 either. We had a couple cushion weeks there that we didn't even have to worry about it.
1: So I feel you don't have to call an 800 line or anything to get these hot tips.
0: Start charging.
1: You just have to call the 800
0: line. You have to go behind a paywall.
1: Four locks for the week.
0: Lock of the century. Your child support, the college fund,
1: all it.
0: Nana's retirement.
1: Did you ever call those numbers and get advice?
0: I've never called any sort of 800 number when it comes to, when it comes to gambling, whether that be the 1-800 gambler one or when you're calling, you know,
2: for help or coaching.
0: Matthew McConaughey from that movie with Al Pacino.
1: That's right. Yeah.
2: So you guys all set?
1: All set.
0: Yeah, fantasy teams drafted and ready to go. We drafted our 4-man Super League last night, which is just for beer and wings at the end of the season.
1: There you go.
0: That's so good. Got that team going for me.
1: That's good. All right. Got our two keepers. We're ready to go.
0: You're all set?
1: Lineup set. I'm in the pool host.
0: There you
1: league.
0: Go. You got it. See, it is a little difficult to say.
1: League.
2: Pool host.
1: Especially as a hack broadcaster. Pool host. There it is.
0: Patriots running back Travion Henderson will not be active tonight for the team. And Patrick Mahomes expected to start on Monday night when the Chiefs open their season back basically in record time after tearing his ACL to end his season last year.
1: Boy, what rehab he's got going. And what you don't have.
0: College football. More news about LSU and the SEC yesterday. Early in the day, the SEC scheduled a vote whether to expel LSU from the conference, which mean they would join the likes of Notre Dame and UConn as independent football teams, teams without a conference. But then later in the day, LSU closed their roster at 105 players without adding any ex-NFL players. So the vote is scheduled for tomorrow for the SEC. They only need 11 of the 16 schools to vote yes, and somehow they're going to...
1: What?
0: They're going to keep LSU out of the vote. I don't even know what's going on anymore.
1: Oh, my God. You know, I was thinking, trying to put my head, wrap my head around it last night as to what I was so mad about. It says, I feel like all of college football is kind of clowning us. Don't make me sit there.
0: Well, you got,
1: you know, and then have that Western Michigan ending.
0: Well, yesterday, the MAC conference filing for an appeal that the win should go to Western Michigan from Saturday over Michigan. And in that fallout, Michigan becomes the first Power Four school ever to drop out of the top 25 after winning a game. They went from 16 to 28 in the AP.
1: That makes sense because you barely beat a team you're supposed to beat in the first place.
0: But to go back to the LSU thing, as we've got, you know, government officials wrapped up in all of this, here is, what is this, Senator John Kennedy yesterday talking about the possibility of LSU being expelled from the SEC.
3: That's bone deep down to the marrow stupid. I've got rocks in my driveway that are smarter than that. They're not going to throw LSU out of the SEC. Let me tell you something. I and a lot of other people in the United States Congress will be on them like a hobo on a ham sandwich. LSU hasn't done anything wrong. It's called a court of law. God made courts to decide disputes.
1: That's right.
3: Now, whether you agree with what LSU did or disagree, we did the right thing by going to court. We didn't just do stuff. We went to court. And we're going to abide by the court decision.
0: Fast on a hobo is a ham sandwich.
1: Well, all right, then.
0: All right, then.
1: Go to the courts. The whole sport is clowning me. LSU's clowning me.
0: Well, I don't understand.
1: Clowning me.
0: All Western Michigan needs to do is go out and find a judge to... You know, it's like the vampire from Sesame Street. Word of the day. Injunction. So, yeah, Western Michigan, go out and find a judge, grant you an injunction, say that you won the game, and there you go. There you have it.
1: What a mess. Ugh. Just so unappealing. At least we get to see the pros.
0: Oh.
1: Where it makes sense.
0: And also, yesterday, the NCAA issuing a new guidance to establish a standard timing protocol that ensures consistency in the administration of all college football games. The official time for all college football games is the displayed time on the in-stadium clock. When a replay reviewer requires the time to be restored or otherwise adjusted, the replay official's decision will be based on the embedded clock contained within the program feed. If the broadcaster is unable to provide an embedded game clock, the replay official will use the game clock graphic displayed as part of the broadcast feed. So covering their asses on all...
1: Sure are.
0: All fronts there.
1: Still time is still time. Still trying to make time up.
0: Still trying to make time.
1: Mm-mm. 60 seconds. I know how it all works. I know the breakdowns.
0: I know how a clock works, you know? I know that tenths of seconds do not exist in football. I'm well aware of that.
1: You're insulting my intelligence. You're insulting my intelligence by doing that. You can't just give them a second.
0: I don't care
1: what you say. No, you can't.
0: What else do we got going on? Major League Baseball, Phillies losing to the Astros yesterday, 6-5. Andrew Painter, 5 innings, 10 hits, 5 runs, 6 strikeouts.
1: That's a terrible outing.
0: That's a terrible outing.
1: Yep, sure was.
0: Phillies
1: start.
0: Phillies get lucky, though. Rays beat the Braves 7-1, and the Brewers walked off the Cardinals 4-3. So 4 back in the division, half game up in the wild card, and you're going to want that wild card, that number one spot. Shout out Ludacris. Because the Cubs hold the season tiebreaker with the Phillies. So if they end the regular season tied, those 3 games will be at the friendly confines of Wrigley Field rather than a Red October at Citizens Bank Park.
1: Yeah. All right.
0: So remember that. When you're praying for the Phillies tonight, pray that they get the top wild card spot.
1: Yeah. Yeah. Yeah. Yeah. But yeah. The birds, yo.
0: Yeah. Yeah. And yeah.
1: Yeah. Yeah.
0: Orioles losing to the Guardians 9-5 as they start to slip down the American League wild card. Nationals losing to the Padres 5-4. And the Pirates helping somebody out beat the White Sox last night 9-3. Twins, Mets, and Angels all winners. Aaron Judge going 0-3 in his return to the Yankees last night. They beat the Rockies 5-3. And last night at Yankee Stadium, they were giving out some limited edition Naruto card, you know, like the Japanese anime stuff. Uh-huh. People bought tickets to the game just to get this card that they were giving away. There were lines of people seen waiting to exit the stadium minutes after the gates opened.
1: That's crazy.
0: And there was one guy standing outside of Yankee Stadium with a sign around his neck saying card for sale, $200. So people just buying tickets to the game to get this promotion and then going in. It's like it's like Peter Griffin when he goes into the bar and he hangs his hat. Or no, the Simpsons grandpa when he goes into the bar and he goes in, hangs his hat, turns around, picks his hat, and walks out. It's the same deal.
1: Yeah, that's pretty sad when you're going to the game to get the collectible then leaving. I don't like that. That's very disturbing.
0: Diamondbacks, Rangers, Blue Jays, Giants, and Dodgers all winners. Today you got Guardians and Orioles at 6:35. Nationals and Padres this afternoon at 4 o'clock. Astros and Phillies with Christopher Sanchez on the hill at 6:40. Pirates and White Sox at 7:40. All of Major League Baseball trying to get out of the way. Before the NFL opener tonight, you will have Cubs and Brewers on ESPN at 7:40. And you had a big match in tennis last night, or early this morning, at the U.S. Open. The latest finish ever in U.S. Open history, 3:33 this morning. American Ben Shelton guarantees that an American will be in the final of the U.S. Open, becomes the first American to beat Carlos Alcaraz in a major in 5 sets last night.
1: Nice.
0: Advancing in the U.S. Open. The match started around 11 p.m. and didn't end till after 3:30 this morning. Sometimes the the timing there gets all kinds of messed up with the tennis if the match before it goes the distance, whether it's a women's match that's three sets or a men's match that's five sets, can throw all kinds of timing out of line. And so it happened when they finished 4 hours ago.
1: Wow, that is crazy. What a great match. Look at that.
0: Yeah.
1: So you're going to replay it today, I imagine, somewhere.
0: I would think so at some point, because I'm sure not most people weren't up from 11 p.m. to 3:30 this morning.
1: You're dedicated.
0: Besides you.
1: Yeah, right. Anything else for you, my friend?
0: That's it for now.
1: We'll take care of some business. We'll come back in just a few minutes. We'll hand out those monster truck tickets for the Fall Nationals.
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5: 83 North, steady, heavy over Easter Summit, bumper to bumper, full span on the South Bridge, slow all the way up past 19th Street, your 2nd Street ramps, creep and crawl getting into downtown Harrisburg. No issues on 81 or 581. Looking good on the inbound river routes, 34 checks in fine at Sterrett's Gap, 15 got some stacking through Dillsburg, 322 westbound, running a little busy there at Hummelstown Hill. And you got 283 westbound, some slowing just after the airport connector. Lebanon County is accident-free. No issues in York on 30, just heavy eastbound at Toronita Street. Lancaster County Minor slowing 222 south down to 30. Chuck Wilsbach, right now traffic.
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16: 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I'm going to beat it. That's no doubt in my mind. 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
23: And breezy today, more humid too, with partly cloudy skies and a high of 88. We should stay dry today, but showers develop tonight after midnight with increasing clouds and mugginess with a low of 72. And tomorrow, partly sunny, a stray shower or a thunderstorm is possible, more humid with a high of 84 degrees. From the ABC 27 Weather Center, I'm meteorologist Brett Thackera for 105.7 The X.
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0: 7:42 in the morning. A little over 15 minutes away for a news update with Jennifer Shade. We're going to hand out tickets in just a second. Very exciting. Show notes. Less than an hour away, we will get Vince's picks for the season. His season-long picks tomorrow on the program. The great Ross Tucker joins us once again in the 8 o'clock hour. Vince, the pool host. Tell everybody how to get involved in the Pick'em League.
1: Yeah, so we got the Pick'em League that starts on Sunday. You got until Friday, basically, to get yourself registered. All the info is currently on the official People's Morning Show Facebook page, so you can go check it out over there. 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And then the password, PMS, all capital, 1057. And then you're in.
0: There you go, 979. JAS in the Pick'em League. Let's go, Vince. We need your sports wisdom.
2: Hey, nice.
0: Nice. It'll be a long season.
1: Yeah, we got about 400 people in the Pick'em League.
0: Nice. Told you I'd do it. See that?
1: I'm glad you signed up. What's your moniker on here? Is it just Nipsey?
0: It's Nipsey. Or Nipsey Rocks, right?
1: I don't know. Let's go down the list. Let's find it.
0: N-I-P-S-E-Y-R-O-C-K-S.
1: N-I-P-S-E-Y. He is my favorite DJ.
0: R-O-C-K-S.
1: He plays all of my favorite songs every single day. All right. Hey, there he is.
0: I'm
1: Nipsey
0: in.
1: Rocks.
0: I'm in, and you could be, too.
1: Stephen Sacramone.
0: 800-332-1057. The giving continues. Here we go. 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That's the 12th. 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
6: Got a fender bender on 83 northbound right near Lemoyne. That is on the shoulder, but it is causing a slow go and a backlog through the York split on 83 northbound. Use some caution through that area. It's heavy across the South Bridge and north of 19th Street. Harvey Taylor Bridge, only about a quarter span heading into the city, but still busy. 283 west, bumper-to-bumper airport connector over to the turnpike. No problems coming down from the north on the river routes. Heading into York County, Springsbury Township. Accident Mundus Mill Road at Sheridan Road, Lancaster County, 222 South. About a 1 mile backlog down to 30. John Will Spock, right now traffic.
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18: Breezy today, more humid too, with partly cloudy skies and a high of 88. We should stay dry today, but showers develop tonight after midnight with increasing clouds and mugginess with a low of 72. And tomorrow, partly sunny, a stray shower or a thunderstorm is possible, more humid with a high of 84 degrees. From the ABC 27 Weather Center, I'm meteorologist Brett Thakarov for 105.7 The X.
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0: 7:55 in the morning news update with Jennifer Shade on the way. 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
2: Got a slow go, 83 northbound, Research Summit all the way up into the York split. We're dealing with this accident on 83 northbound right at Lemoyne. It's on the shoulder, all lanes getting by, but you've got 83 north backed up through the York split. 581 eastbound running slow from Camp Hill over onto 83 north. Expect some slow go there. 283 westbound, bumper-to-bumper airport connector over to the turnpike. No problems on the inbound river routes. Dauphin County dealing with an accident in Susquehanna Township. Lingolstown Road at Crooked Hill Road. Also got one lower Swatara Township. That's going to be out on Oberlin Road, 441 there at Fooling Mill Road. Use some caution past that. In York, accident, Springsbury Township. It's going to be Mundus Mill Road at Sheridan Road. Lancaster County, accident free, just heavy. 222 south down to 30. John Will Spock, right now traffic.
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14: Breezy today, more humid too, with partly cloudy skies and a high of 88. We should stay dry today, but showers develop tonight after midnight with increasing clouds and mugginess with a low of 72. And tomorrow, partly sunny, a stray shower or a thunderstorm is possible, more humid with a high of 84 degrees. From the ABC 27 Weather Center, I'm meteorologist Brett Thackera for 105.7 The X.
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15: Good morning, everyone. NFL season starting tonight. New England and Seattle. It's Wiener Schnitzel Day, too.
0: Happy Wiener Schnitzel Day to you, to you, to you.
15: Your teams are ready. You're ready. You're set. It's a Wednesday, though, on a short week. It's a little confusing. I keep thinking it's Thursday. But okay, here we go. We're starting. Maybe we'll see some of the performers there because it was announced that Soundgarden is going to be taking the stage with Taylor Momsen and Mike McCready in some kind of a halftime deal or whatever it is that you possibly could see it. I'm interested. I would like to see Soundgarden do something here. I just don't want to be disappointed and watch and wait. And are you interested in the game itself? Now, not because it's the beginning of the NFL season and all the excitement that comes along with it, but are you actually interested in the game?
0: No, it's not the birds, but because it's the beginning of the season, just what you said literally is why I'm interested. Yeah.
15: Fair.
0: I wouldn't watch these two teams probably if it wasn't for...
15: That was the question.
0: Yeah.
16: I went all the way to California to cover the two teams, so yeah.
0: Yeah.
15: You have vested interest.
16: I'm in, yeah.
0: Mm-hmm. Sure.
15: Apple
0: I
15: fans.
0: I would miss the beginning of the season, though, no matter who was playing.
15: Of course not. Of course not. I just wondered if the game itself was part of it. Now, Apple fans, if you like your new products... Today, the buzz is that they should be unveiling the folding iPhone at their annual launch. The look of Apple's iPhones hasn't changed a whole lot over the years. You can pretty much see somebody across the room and go, yeah, you have an iPhone. But Apple hasn't confirmed the folding iPhone. They've been working on something for 10 years in this area, so maybe today is the day, and it's their usual release area or time. Military tensions escalating severely after CENTCOM announced it destroyed five Iranian oil tankers. Strikes were in retaliation for Iranian ballistic missiles targeting U.S. Navy warship. And then following the U.S. airstrike, the Islamic Guard, the IRGC, launched retaliatory strikes against American warships and an American base in Jordan. So that is still ongoing. Live Golf has filed for Chapter 11 bankruptcy, too, after Saudi Arabia's public investment fund pulled its financial support. So the bankruptcy also freed the players who haven't gotten all of their pay, but it also freed them from their LIV contracts. But then they also want to keep this going, and they said they're hoping to relaunch LIV 2.0 in 2027. We shall see. But major funding was removed, and now we'll have some players on the loose and see how that impacts everyone. That's nice and all, and now they can do that because they're getting past their season, but you're all paying attention to football anyway. You won't discuss this probably until spring in most areas. It depends on where you live. TVs are spying on you. LG, you've heard talk about this for a long time, whether your camera's on or anything else. But it gets a little deeper than that. There is an article with The Verge that says that LG smart TVs are allegedly spying on people in a way that we have not really talked about. They are logging and uploading information even when offline or in standby mode. So the TVs also log location data and details about nearby networks. And the investigation found that some TVs are recording audio while in standby, and that audio continues to be stored after the TV is disconnected and can be uploaded when a connection is restored. I'm not anyone, really. But I would like, as a consumer and a person with a life, I would like the ability to know where all this stuff is and turn it off. And I don't want to know that if I turn my TV off to keep something from happening, that when I turn it back on, it's got a little implant in it somewhere in the circuitry that is going to hold on to it and then send it anyway when I turn it back on.
0: I knew they were
15: You got around
0: me.
15: That one. You got around it. I want that off too. I should have a choice when I get my car, when I turn on my phone, when I open, you know, whatever. Turn on the TV. I'd like to be able to not transmit whatever I'm doing.
0: Well, I got just the TV for Jennifer. Just have to use an antenna, unfortunately.
15: Decent. Give me one of those big old cabinet styles. Put it in there in the living room. It's its own piece of furniture. Yeah. They made lamps for on top of those. The TV lamps. I've heard a really cool one. It's in the shape of a covered wagon. It's like black with gold, and then you put a plant in it. Do you know what I'm talking about?
0: I do.
15: Had the light behind it. I figured you would. Like your TV used to be, but the console, it used to be just a piece of the living room furniture.
0: For some of us, not used. Some of us love it. I love my TV.
15: I do.
0: Like, little did I know it was recording me.
15: I just want to be in control of what you're taking from me. I want to be able to say no. And it should be that with every. You get mad about flock cameras, get mad about what's going on inside your home. And the plus minus. I try my best to manage that kind of thing, and I can't keep up. It should be easier.
0: So is my TV watching me while I'm looking at my computer?
16: But,
0: and it's off?
16: Probably.
0: That's not a good thing. I don't think you want to be seeing what I'm doing with that TV off. Either.
15: And this is wild. Today we got news that, and I've been mentioning it, I'm going to get to just a second of it. The researcher, artificial intelligence researcher, Jacob Coxon, quit Anthropic today after working on model pre-training for both OpenAI and Anthropic. He stated that both companies are gambling with our lives in a reckless race. So not only which country is first to it and who has all the ability, it certainly is part of global affairs at this point. And then we also have just the day-to-day operations and the commerce section and marketing that is taking data and taking all this info. But then you're talking about AI, that it's getting faster and faster, and it has the ability to do more and more, and that the world is simply not ready for this the way it's going. Enough that he's quitting to call attention to it.
0: There it is. That's the first part of the movie. Person who helped
16: him. Seen this one before.
0: Quits. Oh, yeah. They go back to him later. He'll have a beard. I don't know why. Very long beard. He'll have a lot of notebooks around him, and they'll say, we're screwed. We need your help again.
15: The power of AI products once again triggering alarm bells. Meta now also launching Muse. Personal AI agent that doesn't just answer questions, it sends your emails, books your travel, spends your money, and works around the clock on a private computer in Meta's cloud, even when you close the app. More from Elizabeth Schulte.
17: To work for you, Muse needs access to your email, your calendar, and your accounts, and it remembers what it sees. Meta insists Muse runs in a lockdown environment, but critics have doubts, warning an agent that gets it wrong could leak sensitive medical information or even deplete bank accounts. When it comes to security, more warnings are coming from inside the industry. OpenAI's chief scientist just this week wrote, "No one is prepared for how fast AI is advancing," warning AI agents could learn to evade human oversight. And a top researcher at Anthropic quit yesterday, warning by next year things could be out of control already.
15: That was a story from early this morning, from the 2 o'clock hour that I saw. And then I look back and here it's Jacob Coxon, which now you know his name. So how much can you control what is taken from your life to market to you and or protect you or harm you? Or
0: I only heard three words there. Evade human oversight.
16: That's not good.
0: It can learn to evade. Now you have to know what that means. Evade human oversight. There's the movie. Why would
15: all of them?
0: Come on.
15: We've seen this one before. Is art an imitating life or reverse or both in combination?
0: Well, listen, your Reacher guy can play it because Will Smith's out of favor.
16: Well, Chris Pratt,
0: of course, can play
16: Timothy Chalamet.
15: No, you can Tom keep Holland. Alan Richardson in there. I'm fine.
0: This is exactly how the disaster movie starts. This is it. This is it.
15: So if you are doing anything online, just remember, too, not only are you doing it, but other companies, other government agencies, other countries, everyone. Whatever you give them, I don't know how much you can protect that. But if you are doing business, you got to report what you're doing. They're even watching OnlyFans. The IRS is, because we had the story this morning, learned from Kylie Perez, who also goes by Natalie Monroe online, who made more than around under $5.5 million on the platform from 2019 to 23. And federal prosecutors say she didn't pay all of her taxes. Well, she didn't file a tax return in 2019 when she got started and then failed to pay taxes on her next. There's a discussion with this about how you are working online, how online itself works. And the IRS also has access to a lot of this now. And after an investigation, Perez pleaded guilty. Sentence, she's got to do a year in prison for this. For those of you like, oh, I'll just find one of those companies that advertises and they'll cut my bill in half and I'll be fine. I can get away with this. So you're living the lush lifestyle, your lux lifestyle, your whatever you want to call it. Okay? Living that lifestyle and not paying what you're supposed to be paying, putting one priority over the other, you're still going to get caught. And they can get all this data now, just as we were explaining.
0: They'll help when you brag about it, though, like these broads do. Not a good play. You know what I'm talking about, right? With their, with their receipts and everything else. Discretion. Discretion. That's a shame. That's out of favor
15: and,
0: as well.
15: And I can't. If you don't like the rules, you have to change them first. I understand so many people are like, I don't like

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1: They're gonna take these lights. They said they're not going away. They're just putting them somewhere else, basically. But they're gonna expand Christmas Candy Lane, and that comes back November 13th. If you'd like to make plans with the fam,
2: change the Candy Road. It's a little cheaper. Just a smaller road. Candy Road.
1: Yes, not Lane Road. Avenue, alleyway. It was chicken and waffles, the Oreos that I was referring to earlier. Somebody said they are not that bad. I'm not going to...
3: What are you talking about?
1: I'll take your word for the Oreos. Remember I said they were about the fake Oreo flavor, the mayo or mayo Oreo or whatever it was with mayo? That is not real, according to any kind of Oreo flavored, almost like an infusion with mayonnaise. The companies are like, no. But I did see the new, for the first time, like with my own eyeballs, some of the new Oreos out there. I don't know what we need anymore. Are we having fun with this? Because the chicken and waffles, I did stand there looking at it. If I wasn't out west, I would have brought it back with me because I just didn't want to carry it. But I want to see the look on Vincent's face when he tries a chicken and waffles Oreo.
4: I don't know about that. Again, my opinion remains solid on Oreos. I just need the original.
1: I would like
2: good.
1: You two to do a duet. I want you to have it, and I want him. I want you to both be trying them at the same time in the frame. I'm real close up on your face to see what you think.
4: He's already making a face.
2: I don't like it already. I'm gagging. Hello. I have a weak gag reflex. I don't know if there's a problem with my uvula, Vince.
4: Your uvula?
2: But it's hard for me to taste some certain things without gagging.
1: Because it's called chicken and waffles. If I didn't have a name on it and you just tried it and said, you know what? It has a familiar taste. I can't quite figure it out, but it's not terrible. But if you know it's chicken and waffles going in, you're already out.
2: Yeah, listen, once I bite into it and the Oreo tastes like chicken, I believe I will be still grossed out.
1: And the chicken tastes like wood.
2: Does this taste like chicken, this Oreo, to you? The original's so amazing, but nobody's going to write about that anymore. It's not going to be in the clever morning kickers, you know what I'm saying?
1: Yeah. Or any of the other flavors, but I would like to try these just to see what it's like. I stood there and went, And the only reason I didn't is because I just didn't want to carry them. Figured they'd get destroyed by the time I got back. But we'll see if we can grab some around here. In my world, yeah, it's enough. You can just give me a straight Oreo. My favorite one that they developed after they figured out that we want more. Not the, what are they called? Most stuffed? Those are ridiculous. Even the doubles, they're good, but I don't need them. The thins, because I think they got the ratio right.
4: I do love the thins.
1: The thins are good.
4: The thin Oreos.
2: I disagree very strongly with the ratio in the thins.
1: Your People's Morning Show likes them 2-1. You don't think it's right?
2: Yeah, it's just opinion. Yeah, I don't know anything.
1: I didn't expect them to be good, but I do like them. Okay, things that used to be free that now cost money. This is from BuzzFeed.
2: Peace of mind.
1: Put together this list. I don't even know if you pay for that now. Used to be free, but now cost. And most of these should be still free. So I guess we have a right to be angry. Pizza delivery. Do you have a fee? Well, you're paying your Dash. So
2: oh, yeah.
1: That's a fee.
2: I pay the fee.
1: Some places still deliver pizza for free, though. Parking. Used to be you could find something on a nearby street. Now it seems like you have to scan a QR code every space anywhere on Earth. Free internet content. Why is everything that's worth reading behind a paywall? And it's getting to be more and more. YouTube, without excessive ads. Now, 10-minute video could be broken into 3 breaks unless you want to pay to get rid of them. So they're getting more pushy with it. You'll pay to remove them.
2: I was watching something the other day. It decided not to go back to what I was watching.
1: It stayed on the commercial?
2: It just stayed on commercials. Next thing you know, someone's peeling their face.
4: That's what happens with those YouTube videos. You don't hit skip ad.
1: Yes.
4: That thing will just go. That's a feature-length film if you don't hit skip ad. It just goes and goes and
2: goes. That's kind of an extra that I got when I cut the cord.
1: Vince, you're right. First place I noticed that, I
2: long form commercials, and not the good, not the awesome kinds like the Girls Go Wild commercials,
4: or were there
2: but
4: like
2: awful commercials.
1: I took my phone into the shower,
4: blending up stuff
1: into the bathroom because I'm going to get a shower, and I had something on.
4: Same thing happened to me.
1: I put it on the little holder, and I was listening to it, and I had soap in my eyeballs, and it went into the commercial. I could not get to that thing fast enough. It went on and on and on.
4: When I got into the shower, there was a Vice Golf commercial playing, and then like 3 minutes in, same thing. I was like washing my hair, and I was like, they're still talking about those golf balls.
2: Yeah.
4: What's going on?

0: on there.
1: I was like, wow, this is really in depth. And then I figured, wait a minute.
0: Oh, what's going on here?
2: What else is what else costs you used to be free? Because I did the story this morning already about the average family borrowing at least $1,900 for a trip to Disney. 45%, LendingTree did the survey. 45% of parents have gone into debt from a Disney vacation. And the Fast Pass got mentioned in this article. Used to be an awesome way to and free to skip the long lines. And now it's pretty much been replaced by paid options. So if you have the money, you can pay for the advance. Don't forget about free airline food. You get a soda. That's pretty much. And so you have a choice between the Bischoff cookies and pretzels. Seat selections on airplanes in general, yes. You get a seat, it'll plop you in one, and if you want to move anywhere on the plane anymore, it's going to cost you, except backwards. Sometimes those are still free. Checked airline bags, we all know that one. All of the concert ticket fees. Buying a ticket used to be the cost of a ticket. Now you add in a convenience fee, processing, and delivery, and that can actually double your ticket. They don't even have to print them, because it used to be, we have to print these, you know, and that cost money. Well, now we have to build the infrastructure, and that cost money. Well, didn't you pay for that already? No. We have to update it. That's going to cost. And then you have your phone accessories. Not that long ago, iPhones used to come with headphones and a charger. Now you can buy that stuff separately. So those are just some of the things that used to be free that cost money. You probably have some in your world, but here's ours. Used to be free to do that, you know. Here we are. Vince, you are stoked. Today is the day NFL begins.
3: And now, the People's Sports.
4: Hey, somebody has run out on the field. Some goofball in a hat and a red shirt. Now he takes off the shirt. He's running down the middle by the 50. He's at the 30. He's bare-chested and banging his chest. Now he runs the opposite way. He runs at the 50. He runs at the 40. The guy is drunk, but there he goes. The 20. They're chasing him. They're not going to get him. Waving his arms, bare-chested. Somebody stop
5: Look
4: that
5: out.
4: Man.
5: Here comes the blue coat, Kevin.
4: Oh, they got him.
5: Here comes
4: They're coming
5: the blue
4: from the
5: coat.
4: Left. Oh, and they tackle him at the 40-yard line.
1: To the sports department we go. Picks coming up via Vince. Just a little while.
6: You want to see him again? You want to see him again? There it was. Super Bowl's at the bottom. You see it?
1: Tease. It's just nothing but a big old tease.
6: So right now I'm looking at the...
1: tall and ambiguous.
6: Right now I'm looking at the graphic that the NFL posts every day, every year on the season opener. It shows all 32 teams all looking at the trophy there at SoFi Stadium. Last year, Sam Darnold and Drake May were the two guys that were in front of the trophy in this picture. So that lights the flame under the NFL conspiracy theorist. So if we go by this year, oh, so help me God. Apparently, according to the conspiracy theory of the two guys standing in front of the trophy leads to the Super Bowl. My friend, we are looking at a Jacksonville Jaguars Atlanta Falcons Super Bowl.
2: I don't know.
6: Trevor Lawrence and Bijan Robinson are the two players at the front here. Some other notable players at the front include Saquon Barkley and Patrick Surtain of the Denver Broncos. So maybe a Broncos-Eagles Super Bowl. Who knows? NFL even played into this yesterday because they posted a video. Like a documentary style video of the guy who did the art, did the art for last year's picture when Sam Darnold and Drake May were at the front. And they did that whole thing where they like blacked him out and they changed his voice so you couldn't like tell who he was. So the NFL's leaning into this a little bit.
1: Oh, aren't they clever?
6: Aren't they clever? So tonight,
1: now they're doing comedy. Jesus, what don't they do?
6: So tonight, week one of the season gets underway with game number one. Only the third Super Bowl rematch in week one history, 1970 at the Vikings and Chiefs, 2016 after Peyton Manning's second Super Bowl, you had the Broncos and Panthers. And tonight, after their 31-19 win in Super Bowl 60 in February, you will have the Super Bowl champion at Seattle Seahawks taking on the team. They beat the New England Patriots 8:30, 8:20 tonight on NBC.
1: All right. It's on. Let's go.
6: New England Patriots, of course, have A.J. Brown on the team now in Seattle without their Super Bowl MVP running back, Kenneth Walker. So they got somebody new in there. Still got Jackson Smith and Jigba, Cooper Kupp, the tight ends, the good defense. Seattle, the favorite at home tonight.
1: Really?
6: Yes. Jackson Smith and Jigba were the Seahawks running back to score a touchdown. Maybe a Ramondre Stevenson catches something like that. As the other Patriots running back, Travion Henderson, will be out for tonight's game. So bet again.
1: Game one.
6: Game one. Couldn't even make it through training camp. Oh, game one.
1: I'm so frustrated. Oh, God.
6: I do think the Seahawks win tonight, though.
1: I think
6: in the last 11 years, the Super Bowl champion is 8-3 on opening night.
1: Well, you think they'd have run it back more times over the years. I'm kind of surprised by the numbers that you said. It's only been three times that they've had a rematch.
6: Yeah, well, that the Super Bowl has ended up being the very first game of week one. Yeah, only the third time ever.
1: That's weird. Yeah. And not that much like wrestling.
6: No,
1: you
6: got
1: to run that one back immediately. That rematch has to happen week one. It'll be good tonight.
6: And you'll have former Steelers head coach Mike Tomlin on the coverage tonight, who revealed yesterday that he loves to play Minecraft and that he's been playing for the last 12 years. That was revealed in an interview with Craig Melvin from the Today Show.
1: Better than carousing for the last 12 years.
6: And then all the jokes started online, like, yeah, no wonder the Steelers can't make the playoffs. Mike Tomlin's too worried about his Minecraft server.
1: Minecraft's the Minecraft. Standard is the standard.
2: You're not allowed standard to be a human or do anything else. That's it. End of story.
1: What you don't know is they probably had to talk to Mike for like 45 minutes to
6: even get that out of him.
1: To dig out something he does other than look at film. This guy's life.
6: One like personality piece they'd be able to use.
1: Come on, Mike. What do you got? Give me something.
6: You got to give me something here, Mike.
1: It's like music, Mike. What is it?
5: Well, I'll play something.
1: I heard a horrible impression of it.
2: How do our Steelers fans feel about this season coming up? I haven't heard much buzz about all of this since the changes.
1: It'll be loud and clear. Don't worry.
6: Here we go.
1: See? It'll be loud and clear.
6: News from the NFL. The Bucks and Baker Mayfield reaching a three-year, $165 million extension. That upsets me a little bit because I wanted Baker to play this season with a chip on his shoulder.
1: Hungry.
6: You know what your boy said. Hungry dogs run faster.
1: That is true.
6: And if Baker was out there chasing that bag.
1: He's getting complacent. He's in 900 commercials as well. I've seen three different times.
6: They need to bring back those Progressive commercials now that he's in, you know, sunny Tampa Bay.
1: Absolutely.
6: Be a lot better than when he was in Cleveland. Rams defensive star Aaron Donald inactive for tomorrow's game against the 49ers in Australia. He did not even make the trip with the team to Melbourne for the first NFL game there. We'll see how the travel plans work out. The Niners have been there for about a week and a half. Meanwhile, the Rams just got there yesterday. So definitely the Niners more acclimated to the time change. But the Rams, they went to London one time from Los Angeles and beat the Jags 35-0 and came back like it was no big deal. So I don't know how worried I am about the Rams and a time difference for tomorrow's game, which will be at 8:30 Eastern time. Oh, and Patrick Mahomes. Expected to start Monday night when the Chiefs open up their season. A record comeback from a torn ACL.
1: Wow. How about that?
6: Good to be back, man. Good to be back.
1: Would I still be on crutches? Probably.
6: You, man. You weak, feeble man that you are.
1: Weak, feeble man. Jeez. So much for keeping the bit going. Tough room.
6: Don't act like...
2: Rushing.
6: Don't act like I haven't heard the way you talk about my wife.
1: I'm a fan of your wife.
6: I know. You sound like you're too big of a fan.
1: I respectfully say, Shay, I think she's cute.
6: I mean...
1: She gets a lot of heat.
6: I love Tay, but you're never going to hear me say that to Trav.
1: Yeah, but he's got much better doctors than we do.
6: Oh, 100%. No offense. 100%.
1: No offense to my doctor, but bam.
6: College football, the saga continues between LSU and the SEC. Yesterday afternoon, the SEC scheduling a vote whether to expel LSU from the conference, and then they would join the ranks of Notre Dame and UConn as independent teams. They only need 11 votes to make that happen, but I guess a show of good faith last night, LSU closing their roster at 105 players without adding the two ex-NFL players, so... See if that keeps LSU in the SEC. The next game that LSU is scheduled to play is against Lane Kiffin's former team, Ole Miss.
1: Of course.
6: Of course it is.
1: Absolutely.
6: What was that about the WWE again?
1: Yeah, right? That's how you do it. Mm-mm.
6: So that could very well end up being a non-conference game if LSU gets expelled from the Southeastern Conference. Michigan out of the top 25. First time that's ever happened that a Power 4 school fell out of the rankings after winning a game, dropped from 16 to 28 as the MAC is filing an appeal for Western Michigan to be granted the victory from Saturday's game against Michigan.
2: I was just looking at that story.
6: Just like everything else in college football, just go find a judge to grant you an injunction that says you won the game and then move on. And then
2: so they're appealing the outcome of the game.
6: Yeah.
2: And because it changed there. They're not even in the top 25 now, are they?
6: Michigan, no. And Western Michigan doesn't really mean a whole lot to their season other than, I guess, like saying that they beat Michigan.
1: Corruption. It is a lot of corruption.
6: And then in wake of all of this, the NCAA issuing new guidelines on standard timing protocol. About the official clock is the one that's inside the stadium, and then if that seems like they can't figure that out, the broadcast clock is the official clock. So NCAA just trying to cover their ass after, you know, it's widely known that they made a mistake and would not have been as fair to Western Michigan had the shoe been on the other foot.
1: There would be no other foot.
6: Yeah, there would be. What do you mean? All you got is a stump there. I don't even see another foot.
1: No foot. No. Uh-uh.
6: Major League Baseball. Mess. Phillies losing to the Astros 6-5. Rough day for Andrew Painter, who went 5 innings, gave up 10 hits and 5 runs. Phillies got lucky, though, because the Braves lost to the Rays 7-1, so 4 back in the division and still remain a half game up on the Cubs, who were walked off by the Brewers yesterday. And important for the Phillies to get that top spot in the wild card because the Cubs hold the season tiebreaker with the Phillies so that 3-game wild card series could be the friendly confines of Wrigley Field rather than Red October at Citizens Bank Park. Orioles continue to slide down the wild card race, losing to the Guardians 9-5. Nationals losing to the Padres 5-4. And the Pirates beat the White Sox 5-3. Twins, Mets, and Angels all winners. Aaron Judge goes 0-3 and was pulled in the 6th inning in his return to the Yankees. Yankees beat the Rockies 5-3. Arizona, Texas, Toronto, San Francisco, and the Dodgers all winners. Today, you got Nationals and Padres at 4 o'clock, Guardians and Orioles at 6:35, Phillies and Astros at 6:40 with Christopher Sanchez on the hill, and the Pirates take on the White Sox at 7:40. You've also got Cubs and Brewers on ESPN tonight at 7:45. What else do you got going on? The U.S. Open had an insane match late last night and early this morning. Ben Shelton guarantees that an American will be in the final of the U.S. Open after defeating Carlos Alcaraz in 5 sets in a match that ended at 3:33 this morning, the latest finish ever for a U.S. Open tennis match. Shelton also becomes the first American ever to beat Carlos Alcaraz in a major. He will now take on Francis Tiafoe in the semifinal.
1: Poi! Ha! Poi!
6: On the men's side of the U.S. Open. And you did have some good soccer yesterday. Did you catch any of it?
1: No, I did not.
6: Your boy, the Norwegian Viking, Erling Haaland, scoring for Manchester City yesterday. Actually, good measure, scored twice as they got a win. And one of the best players in the world from France, Kylian Mbappe, leading Real Madrid to a victory yesterday, 2-1 over Inter. This is the Champions League. So this is the best club teams from around the world, except for MLS teams.
1: So no problem with the cutting of his hair. Did not take his power away.
6: No, it actually only seemed to strengthen him, scoring 2 goals.
1: Oh, man. All right. Anything else for you, or is it that time?
6: I believe that's it for now.
1: All right. In minutes.
7: Oh, I miss you so.
1: Vince will have

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1: Awesome, awesome. Great job, Manny Pacquiao.
2: Manny Pacquiao, there you have it. We'll take care of some business. Come back with those picks.
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6: Things have thinned down in York County on 83 North, heading up between Newburytown and Yoakum Town from an earlier fender bender. 30 East to Tornado Street, trying to clear a fender bender there. Lancaster City of an accident, Walnut Street at Duke Street. Got one Raffo Township, 72 at Cider Press Road. Mannheim Township on the Mannheim Pike at Plaza Boulevard. They cleared the one on State Road 722, just off of 283. Got one East Lampeter Township, 30 at Willowdale Drive. Harrisburg area, looking good on the South Bridge, just steady, heavy volume. Now from the South Bridge up north of 19th Street, and again got some slowing making your way up to the Eisenhower interchange. Have a fender bender there on 83 North. That's in the left shoulder of the construction there near the Pakistang exit. Use some caution past that. John Wills, Fox Right Now Traffic.
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16: Breezy today, more humid too, with partly cloudy skies and a high of 88. We should stay dry today, but showers develop tonight after midnight with increasing clouds and mugginess with a low of 72. And tomorrow, partly sunny, a stray shower or a thunderstorm is possible, more humid with a high of 84 degrees. From the ABC 27 Weather Center, I'm meteorologist Brett Thackerah for 105.7 The X.
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2: 8:38 in the morning. Here we go. Take it away, Vince.

0: right, the 2026 NFL season starts tonight with a Super Bowl rematch, but who will be playing in Super Bowl 61 come Valentine's Day of 2027? That's the day of the Super Bowl this year, so plan accordingly. And we will start in the AFC East, where, you know, eventually it's got to happen sometime for the Buffalo Bills. So give me the Bills to win the AFC East. What stops the Bills from winning the Super Bowl? Well, just the fact that they're the Buffalo Bills, and they just don't have a whole lot of luck when it comes to lifting that Lombardi Trophy. And in the worst possible moment, at the worst possible time, Josh Allen is more than likely to throw the worst possible pass that you've ever seen in your life that results in a turnover that ends the game. We've seen it multiple times before. Now, though, he does have a new weapon this season. DJ Moore comes over from the Chicago Bears, so gives the Bills a legitimate deep threat, which might just lead them to a Super Bowl. In the NFC, in the AFC South, give me the Houston Texans. Their defense is phenomenal, and that's their strong point this year. Their weak point, though, is their quarterback, C.J. Stroud. You saw how he played in the playoffs last year, even when they beat the Steelers in that playoff game, putting the ball on the ground multiple times, but still being able to win the football game. So if C.J. Stroud can just be a little bit better and more like rookie year C.J. Stroud, maybe that gets the Texans over the hump. In the AFC North, I do believe it is a bounce-back year. Give me Joe Burrow and the Cincinnati Bengals to win the AFC North. If not now, when for Cincinnati? And their biggest deter is their health. They never seem to stay healthy, whether it's Joe Burrow, whether it's Ja'Marr Chase, whether it's one of their running backs. But they do have everybody back healthy now, and that's the great, you want a great way to start the season. And if you're Cincinnati, you cannot afford another slow start to the regular season. So this Sunday against Tampa Bay, very important in the direction of Cincinnati's season. And we left them out last year, but this year we're going to put them back in with a bionically repaired ACL. Give me Patrick Mahomes and the Kansas City Chiefs. To win the AFC West. So the division winners we've got in the AFC are Cincinnati, Houston, Buffalo, and Kansas City. The three wild card teams from the AFC. One will be Lamar Jackson and the Baltimore Ravens. Lamar's back healthy, little dinged up last year. That's why he didn't run as much. Ravens come back with the usual Ravens defense that they've got and see if Derrick Henry can continue his charge and probably be one of the best running backs in the NFL. Another team that I'm very high on, but they've got a tough schedule, is the Jacksonville Jaguars. They are looking to make the playoffs in back-to-back years for the first time in franchise history.
1: You think your team's got it bad?
0: But because of their success last year, they now play one of the toughest schedules in the NFL. Another one of those stepping stone years for Trevor Lawrence. Is this finally the year? Last year looked pretty good. Can he now be one of the top five quarterbacks in the NFL? Another thing that I missed with the Ravens is their whole kicking situation. Tyler Loop, their kicker, does not look very good. And you don't want to have kicking problems as you're going into the season.
1: Week one!
0: And they got a new head coach. So keep an eye on that for Baltimore. And the final team that I think will make the playoffs from the AFC is the Denver Broncos. The Broncos were a Bo Nix broken ankle away from being in the Super Bowl against the Seahawks last year. They have one of the better defenses in the NFL. It will just be how healthy can Bo Nix stay all season long and how healthy is that surgically repaired ankle. Now, we go over to the NFC. The team that I lead off with is one who I said a couple of weeks ago I didn't even think was going to make the playoffs because they won too many one-score games last season. After seeing the offseason narrative, what they've done, what they've added, give me the Chicago Bears to win the NFC North. Think it's going to be a down year for Green Bay, especially if they don't have Josh Jacobs. And we already see Detroit regressing a little bit. They lost David Montgomery to Houston in the offseason. He could prove big for the Texans as they go down the stretch. So give me the Bears, Caleb Williams, and those crazy finishes from last year to win the division. NFC South, there's not much conversation to be had here. Panthers will probably be a little bit better. Saints will probably be a little bit better. Falcons are going to be terrible. So give me Baker Mayfield and the Tampa Bay Buccaneers to win the NFC South. Though I do think Tyler Shuck, Chris Olave, and Travis Etienne Jr. for the New Orleans Saints keep things interesting as the season goes on. NFC East. All I keep hearing about is, oh, the Cowboys are going to win the division. Cowboys are going to win the division.
1: No.
0: Are the Cowboys actually going to win the division?
1: No.
0: Hell no. They will not. Give me the Philadelphia Eagles top the NFC East. Jalen Hurts. No A.J. Brown distraction. Saquon Barkley. Maybe a takeoff year for Devontae Smith. And always keep your eye on Dallas Goedert, who sneak up and bite you in the ass when you least expect it. Rookie Mekhi Lemon, Hollywood Brown, the guy they added from the Packers. So after losing A.J. Brown, they replaced a little bit. But the lack of wide receiver depth does scare me with the Eagles. And they are playing with an aging offensive line. So just keep that in mind, too. And the NFC West. I don't know how you pick against the Los Angeles Rams. They already had a great offense. Now they add Myles Garrett. They get Aaron Donald back in the fold. That is going to be one tough team to beat. But are the expectations too high for the Rams as we go into the season? So expectations could be their downfall. Now we go to the three wild card teams. Give me those Dallas Cowboys. They're healthier this year. If Dak Prescott can stay healthy, he is one of the better quarterbacks in the National Football League. And they got a lot of playmakers at the skill positions. CeeDee Lamb, George Pickens, Javonte Williams, added rookie defensive back from Ohio State, Caleb Downs, who I think could be the defensive rookie of the year. So I do think the Cowboys make the playoffs. I also think the Super Bowl champion Seattle Seahawks make the playoffs as a wild card team. You always got to worry about the Super Bowl hangover, but when you got a defense like Seattle, I don't really know if there's that much to worry about. So give me the Seahawks. And the final wild card team from the NFC will be the Detroit Lions. Even though they've lost a couple, I still think they have enough firepower to get it done and get themselves into the playoffs. Now, I want to give you some sleeper teams to keep your eye on as the NFL season goes on. So in the AFC, I do think the Pittsburgh Steelers are a sleeper team just because it's Aaron Rodgers' final season. There's going to be some sort of magic there. Do they just have the rest of the roster filled out to make some sort of run, or is this just going to be another ho-hum Mike McCarthy, Mike Tomlin, same guy, 8-9, 9-8 type season where the Steelers barely miss or they barely get into the playoffs? So keep your eye on the Steelers. Keep your eye on the Chargers as well. They got some trouble up front on the offensive line, so see if Justin Herbert can stay standing up. And the Patriots, I think they're going to regress. They had a very easy schedule last year, but they do add A.J. Brown, so the Patriots may make some noise. Steelers, Chargers, and Patriots will find themselves in that in-the-hunt category at one point. And then in the NFC, I mentioned the New Orleans Saints already. Keep your eye on them as a sleeper team. San Francisco's always there, but how will injuries affect that team like they do every single season? And even though they might have a down year, keep your eye on the Green Bay Packers. Those will be the teams that will be in the hunt in the NFC. AFC Championship game. I do this every single year. I just go right ahead and I put the Buffalo Bills in the AFC Championship game. And I did it one more time. AFC Championship game, Buffalo Bills and Denver Broncos.
1: Oh!
0: In the NFC Championship game, I did the same thing. Went right down and I wrote the Rams down because it just felt like the right thing to do. And the team that will be taking on the Rams in the NFC Championship is the team that I said wasn't even going to make the playoffs. The Chicago Bears, with their wide receivers, their tight end Colston Loveland, DeAndre Swift, Kyle Manungai, halfway decent defense. Think the Bears are maybe that upstart team in the NFC like we see every couple of years. They are on that, you know, trajectory right now.
1: Yeah.
0: They get in. Next year, they go deep, kind of like what the Lions have been doing the last past couple of years. Oh, wait. Ben Johnson, the Bears head coach, used to be the Lions offensive coordinator. Now, Super Bowl 61, February 14th, 2027, live from Los Angeles. Who will it be? I couldn't do it. I couldn't pick the Buffalo Bills. I picked my Super Bowl prediction last year was Bills and Eagles. Way off. I hit like over half of the playoff teams last year, but was out on the Super Bowl. So this year, little random, kind of not, little expected. So Super Bowl 61 in Los Angeles will be the Denver Broncos and the Los Angeles Rams playing in yet another home Super Bowl. And give me the Rams to be the Super Bowl champion. There is just too much going on with the Rams to argue with. Puka Nacua, Devontae Adams, the 9 million running backs that they have, good offensive line, and then the defense speaks for itself. If you've watched any of those videos of Myles Garrett learning how to hit harder, why wouldn't you pick the Rams to win the Super Bowl? So that's it. When I travel out to Los Angeles in February, we will be covering a Denver Broncos and a Los Angeles Rams Super Bowl, the people's picks, the 2026 NFL season.
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7: Well, they cleared that fender bender 83 northbound near the Pakstang exit as you make your way up to the Eisenhower interchange. Still running heavy, slow 83 north from the South Bridge all the way up past Pakstang. Looking good, 81 and 581. Still have that accident in Harrisburg City at Front McClay. Should be clearing up. 283 westbound, clearing one just west of the airport connector. No problems as you make your way through Lebanon County. That's accident-free. York County looking good, 83 north and south. Busy on 30, but no issues. Lancaster City of an accident. Walnut Street at Duke Street. Got one east, Lampeter Township, 462 at Lampeter Road. John Wilsbach, right now traffic.
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20: And breezy today, more humid too, with partly cloudy skies and a high of 88. We should stay dry today, but showers develop tonight after midnight with increasing clouds and mugginess with a low of 72. And tomorrow, partly sunny, a stray shower or a thunderstorm is possible, more humid with a high of 84 degrees. From the ABC 27 Weather Center, I'm meteorologist Brett Thakarov for 105.7 The X.
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0: 8:59 in the morning news update with Jennifer Shade coming right up, and we'll hand out our second pair of Monster Truck tickets as well.
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2: Well, they cleared that fender bender 83 northbound near the Packstang exit as you make your way up to the Eisenhower interchange. Still running heavy, slow 83 north from the South Bridge all the way up past Packstang. Looking good, 81 and 581. Still have that accident in Harrisburg City at Front McClay. Should be clearing up. 283 westbound, clearing one just west of the airport connector. No problems as you make your way through Lebanon County. That's accident-free. York County looking good, 83 north and south. Busy on 30, but no issues. Lancaster City of an accident, Walnut Street at Duke Street. Got one east, Lampeter Township, 462 at Lampeter Road. John Will Spock, right now traffic.
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11: Warm and breezy today, more humid too, with partly cloudy skies and a high of 88. We should stay dry today, but showers develop tonight after midnight with increasing clouds and mugginess with a low of 72. And tomorrow, partly sunny, a stray shower or a thunderstorm is possible, more humid with a high of 84 degrees. From the ABC 27 Weather Center, I'm meteorologist Brett Thackera for 105.7 The X.
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13: Good morning, everyone. NFL season starting tonight. New England and Seattle. We heard Vince's picks, and on we go to the beginning of your season, everyone. Looking forward to it tonight. I'll have more updates with entertainment, too, about what's going to be happening. And Soundgarden's supposed to be showing up with some extras in there. Apple fans are possibly looking forward to a new folding phone from iPhone today. They got an annual, they have their annual launch going on today, and that's where the finger pointing is, like to the horizon of the folding type phones that give you a bigger screen to work with. 10 years to develop all of this. It is possible anyway. We'll find out here in just a little while what they're going to be bringing out to the public. Military tensions escalating yesterday after CENTCOM announced it destroyed 5 Iranian oil tankers. That was in retaliation, the United States says, for Iranian ballistic missiles targeting U.S. Navy warships following U.S. airstrikes. The IRGC, the Islamic Revolutionary Guard Corps, launched retaliatory strikes against American warships and hit a base in Jordan, American base in Jordan. LIV Golf filing for bankruptcy. What's going to happen to all the players? We don't know yet. They want to bring it back. The goal and hoping to relaunch LIV 2.0 in 2027, as the comments have been made. But right now, they're going through Chapter 11 after Saudi Arabia's public investment fund pulled its financial support. Is everybody going to get paid what they were promised? That's another thing we have to find out. John Rahm still owed $7.5 million. Bryson DeChambeau, $5.7 million. Dustin Johnson, 5.5. Cam Smith, 4.8. There's just some of the numbers that were tossed out there as far as people who have played. And that's in the unpaid compensation department. So the bankruptcy filing also frees the players from their contracts with LIV. If they want to go do something else, what would they do? Is the PGA going to take them back? They are restructuring. And again, if they want to do this next year, we've got a lot of things to work on. We spent some time talking this morning. We have two things. I mean, first of all, we have the 25th anniversary of 9/11 coming up. So that is, you know, starting to pull some of our attention to. And I'm going to have something here for our area in just a second. But overall, that conversation is front and center. And then also AI and computers in general, or what is being gathered on you. You're worried about flock cameras. You're worried about your privacy. Maybe it's worse than you thought. I'm even raising my eyebrows because I know a lot of this stuff goes on, but LG Smart TV is allegedly spying on people even when they're turned off. Well, they're logging and uploading information when offline or in standby mode, meaning they still have power. Also logging location data and details about nearby networks too. And this is a claim. Again, this is from The Verge. You can look into more. The investigation found that some TVs recorded audio while in standby, and audio continues to be stored after the TV is disconnected and can be uploaded when a connection is restored. So for those trying to dodge this, it's getting harder to dodge. It should be easier. I'm sorry. You should be told. You should be told all of it. All of it. Hey, when you buy a car. Hey, when you buy a TV. Here's what's going to be set. If it's going to be set up already, you should be told how, and this is just my opinion, should be told how to get out of it. I don't want you listening to everything. I don't want you doing all of that. I don't, but that's not the way it is right now. So we've got AI going up and out, over the walls, into the public.
0: Yeah, what the opt-out deal is going to have to be in the future. That's going to be, that's the one thing that's probably going to change with all this intranet stuff.
13: Maybe, but they've already gotten, they already have most of your data. Hell, they were collecting it on kids, so they've got lifetimes ahead of what you are and who, what you would look at or whatever.
14: Knew it.
15: Watching me, TV's watching me. I'm watching.
13: And it wouldn't be that difficult.
14: Keep my mind straight.
13: To create something that would allow you to do that, opt in or opt out. But that's not the game at the moment. So you've got your LG TVs potentially spying on people. You're worried about that from the very beginning. And the cameras that you're on. I don't have a camera. I don't have Alexa. I don't know. Well, but you have a phone. They even have abilities to check to see which way your eyes are looking at a screen.
0: We need some smart people.
13: They're out there.
0: Okay.
13: Well, and including the individual.
0: I'll take your word for it.
13: Who is, oh, there's tons of smart people out there.
0: Okay.
13: It's just, where are you and what are you doing and where, what's our focus? So I know that we have a competition going on globally with it. But now there's an individual talking about smart people. Jacob Coxon from Anthropic quit. The announcement was made today after working on model pre-training at both OpenAI and Anthropic. He stated that both companies are gambling with our lives in a reckless race. And he's so concerned, he's going to leave and throw it out to the public. What does that mean and how the changes are made? I don't know. If you don't have tenacity and you can't stay with something, this stuff flies out. And you go, yeah, that's okay, right. And then football's on tonight and you're gone. So if you're concerned, follow along with all of this. It's not just about... It's about everything, honestly, when it comes to AI. Because I talked about the taxes and how that OnlyFans creator made... Well, that owes like $1.5 million. They're watching OnlyFans. People are generating revenue in ways that were never even considered years ago. And that has an impact in so many ways. So how your data is being collected and what is being marketed to you personally as you open your phones and TVs and everything else. And then you have the whole other aspect of it. It can do great things in medical. More of that. It has good possibilities. I mean, if it can save your life, and you hate this whole idea, but if it could come up with a way to save a family member's life that you care about or other ways, then maybe it's worth something. And they also had it, there was this, it was a math problem. Have you ever heard of these math problems that are too big to solve for humans? Do you know what I'm talking about? I know I've mentioned them, but there are several. And right now, AI basically solved one of the most difficult problems that was out there for humans that humans haven't solved yet. And that's done. So there's great potential. But how it's being used is a big part of the question. Right now, it's really about getting your money from you. Let me put it simply, what marketing is. Trying to get you to buy whatever. But there's a lot still to be done with all of this. Meta with Muse, personal AI agent. So it sounds great that you would have an assistant with your life. How much do you trust that assistant? Do you trust somebody in your house? Do you trust somebody in your bank accounts, in your emails? That's what Muse is going to do. So it would send your emails for you, book your travel, spend your money, works around the clock as a private computer in Meta's cloud, even when you close the app. I'm just saying. But it could help you with your daily activities. You just have to give it the information, like your bank account, access to it. And it's all fun and games till it's somebody else. Oh, you know how much they're worth? You know, blah, blah, blah, blah, blah, blah, but you're going to be releasing a certain amount of your information to do this and a certain amount of your privacy to have that. It is like somebody coming into your home, and I don't know if I want anybody in here doing this work. I don't know if I trust them. I understand it's a lot, but that's just some of the top of the iceberg from today. And when we heard that Coxon was going to be leaving, that is pretty obvious that we've got some other issues going on here. Former Penn State assistant football coach Jerry Sandusky back up in the news, if you've seen the picture, because his legal team is trying to get him back in the courtroom. They are challenging again, or finding another way to challenge his conviction. And at 82 years old with health problems, that's another discussion.

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1: Be doing some kind of observations and so they'll cover, let's say we're going to do a moment of silence, things like that, but they're going to be covering all different aspects. And you've seen some of these kind of things already. But locally, the Pride of the Susquehanna is saluting local heroes, first ever Heroes on Deck cruise this Saturday. Police officers, firefighters, EMTs, and healthcare workers are invited to enjoy a free 45-minute riverboat cruise and bring one guest along. More of this stuff for our first responders, please.
2: That's great.
1: More of this. Let them have some room. There's too many areas where some of our first responders, you know, the people that show up to help you when your life's at stake or your property or anything else, they get paid and maybe not enough. So let them have events like this. So the cruises will take off from City Island noon, 1, 2, 3, and 4. Spaces limited. Reservations are required on a first-come, first-served basis. If you are an eligible first responder or a healthcare worker that qualifies, you can reserve a spot. They have a phone number for it, which is a 234-6500. You should be able to remember that. But if not, you can do a quick search on this. 717-234-6500. So since the Pride of the Susquehanna is back in the water and it's rolling, get out there and take advantage of it. And thank you very much to everybody who does the work on a daily basis and through incredible tragedies, the likes of which we never thought we'd see, and who have passed from those. You know, there are so many people that have passed from those. But anyone who is here with us and you do that kind of work, please take up this kind of offering. And they're gonna be taking those calls today through Friday between 9 and 4. So during daylight business hours, get in touch with them and or for somebody else, you know, try to help them go do something like this. Maybe you are a partner with a first responder or something like that. The event recognizes everyday heroes who serve our community during both 9/11, served it, and the COVID pandemic, and any other just daily operation. So good stuff happening to try to say thank you in advance. I'll be back. I have entertainment news. Vince, he's going to get on some more football. He's given his picks, and on the season goes. We are ready. Football.
3: Football.
4: Yeah, but you're, oh, I had my cell phone. I had my cell phone mute football. From the last time around.
3: Football.
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6: Hurts under center on first down. He pitches it out to Barkley. Takes off to the outside. He's at the 50. He's at the 40. He's at the 30. He's going to go. 15, 10, 5. Touchdown! Saquon Barkley. 60 yards on his opening touch. Zeros on the clock. The Flares fly skyward. What a day, what a win, what a crowd, what a team, what a season, but it's not over yet.
7: To the sports department we go.
4: Hasn't even begun yet, Merrill. We are on the doorstep of the 2026 NFL season with opening night tonight between the New England Patriots and the Seattle Seahawks on NBC. Only third time in NFL history. Do you have a Super Bowl rematch on week one of the season? 1970, you had Minnesota and Kansas City. 2016, you had Denver and Carolina. And tonight, New England and Seattle. And see if New England can get any sort of redemption for what happened in Super Bowl 60, where they just had a belt taken to their ass by the Seattle Seahawks and their defense all night long. Drake May looked like a guy who was playing just his second season in the NFL during Super Bowl 60. So see what the Patriots come back with tonight and see how the Seahawks follow up their Super Bowl performance. Will there be a Super Bowl hangover? Seahawks are, what, a 3.5-point favorite in tonight's game at the current moment. And every player is plus odds to score a touchdown in the game tonight. Seahawks rookie running back Jadarian Price, somebody that I like at plus 130. Or you could take the plus 135 on Jaxon Smith-Njigba to score a touchdown. Or maybe you're feeling a little frisky and you want to sprinkle some shekels on A.J. Brown.
7: No.
4: To score a touchdown.
7: No. A.J. who?
4: A.J. Brown's line is set at 62.5 receiving yards.

0: So Vegas thinks he'll have a decent game.
1: Okay.
0: See how long it takes A.J. Brown to complain that he's not getting the ball enough.
2: Always open. Not in Philadelphia anymore.
0: Or when he'll start reading a book on the sidelines. Or maybe maybe all that's behind him now.
2: Lots of fun. Mature veteran now, I'm sure.
0: A wily veteran.
2: Yeah. Lots of guys leave Philly and then they get their S together. And then, like, for example, Andy Reid wins Super Bowls. You know,
0: Interesting to see how Sam Darnold follows up his performance, the best season of his career. Was it just a flash in the pan, or is Sam Darnold now one of the quarterbacks here to stay among the top quarterbacks in the National Football League?
2: Elite? I don't know about that.
0: I don't even know if he's in that Joe Flacco category where you joke, you joke that if he's elite or not. I think he's... he was better than like a Brad Johnson or a Trent Dilfer.
2: But he's certainly not elite, I don't
0: think. But he's not,
2: right.
0: No.
2: Right.
0: Well, we'll see what he does tonight. Yeah. Maybe Seattle just comes out with their hair on fire one more time.
2: Yep.
0: And kicks the hell out of New England again to start the NFL season. So 8:20 tonight on NBC. You'll see Mike Tomlin on the coverage as he's part of Sunday Night Football now. And tomorrow you've got the first ever NFL game in Melbourne, Australia. The San Francisco 49ers and the Los Angeles Rams. Aaron Donald will be inactive for tomorrow night's game, which will be tomorrow night here, but Friday afternoon in Australia.
2: What? How's that work?
0: So just 8:30 Eastern time, and I think it's like 3:30 Australia time in the afternoon.
2: So if I bet on the game in America and lose, can I go to Australia? How does that work?
3: Uh-huh.
0: Can I retroactively get my bet back?
2: Can you
3: play the time change?
2: No, you know why? Because the app knows where you are.
0: Oh,
2: that's it. Yeah.
0: By the way, one of the sports books is giving away free money tonight, and it is legitimately free. I think it's like one of those ridiculous bets where it's like 1+ point to be scored in the game, and then they give you some ridiculous kind of odds boost.
2: Okay.
0: But it is a guaranteed win. So if you're just trying to, you know, build up a little scratch for Sunday.
2: Sure.
0: You can take the ace in the hole tonight.
2: Practice, one might say.
0: Yeah. Oh, a little a teaser.
2: That's so nice and kind to give us that money.
0: All right. How generous of them.
2: That's right. That's the crack dealers. You give it a little crack in the beginning.
0: Just a little
2: get
0: taste
2: for it. Sure. It's no different.
0: Patriots running back Travion Henderson will not play tonight, so it's Ramondre Stevenson's show for the Patriots. And Patrick Mahomes expected to start week one for Kansas City on Monday night. But the Chiefs also facing some issues on their offensive line, especially at left tackle, which is not where you want to have an issue when your quarterback's coming back from an ACL injury.
2: Oh, no, that's true, yeah.
0: So the NFL season gets underway this evening with a Super Bowl rematch, and then Sunday, a full day of NFL football. You've got Steelers taking on the Falcons, Eagles, and the Washington Commanders. That'll be in the 4:00 window. And then you've got the Baltimore Ravens, who open up the season with themselves, kind of, as they play the Indianapolis Colts to start the season.
2: The birds.
0: I guess it would be better fitting if they were playing the Cleveland Browns, because then that would be
2: themselves.
0: That would be, but they still kind of are playing themselves in a way.
2: That's true.
0: But the Browns would be more playing themselves.
2: I gotta wait till 4:00 for the birds. Not even a 1:00 game.
0: 4:25.
2: Well, it's the game of the week, or the
0: is it America's game of the week?
2: It
0: looks to be America's game of the week.
2: The game of America.
0: Trying to read through some tea leaves here. Before we have him on tomorrow, I would imagine Ross is going to be on the call for Buffalo and Houston. I would guess. I'm not sure. Because the CBS 425 game is Green Bay and Minnesota. So I guess that would be Jim Nance and now J.J. Watt. So either Buffalo and Houston or Baltimore and Indianapolis is what Ross should be on the call for.
2: Make it bold.
0: It's in Indiana. No. Well, it doesn't matter anymore. Now that he's on the number 2 CBS team, he won't have to relentlessly call Tennessee Titan games.
2: That's so great. Couldn't be more happy for the guy. Talk to him tomorrow on the program, the great Ross Tucker.
0: Everybody's favorite football analyst. See what Ross has to think about some of this college football stuff that's going on, because the saga continues with LSU and the SEC. Yesterday, early afternoon, late morning, the SEC saying that they have scheduled a vote for Thursday to expel LSU from the conference. And then later on in the day, LSU closing their roster officially at 105 players without any ex-NFL players on the roster. So see if this all gets washed out or if LSU will join the likes of Notre Dame and UConn as independent teams in college football. And which is funny because the next game LSU has on their schedule is against Lane Kiffin's old team, Ole Miss, which if the vote goes through would turn into a non-conference game.
2: It's odd season.
0: It's something new every single day.
2: The whole college football landscape, I'm being clowned by. They're messing with me. Lane Kiffin, they're all messing with me. Can't even bet on a game.
0: You never know what's going to happen.
2: Never know what's going to happen.
0: You got a good one this weekend, though. Ohio State and Texas. That's the Saturday night game on ABC. Number one versus number four in the country. And a team that's currently unranked is the University of Michigan. For the first time ever, a Power Four school fell out of the top 25 after winning a game. Michigan fell from 16 to 28 after their controversial win over Western Michigan on Saturday.
2: Well, Ross, now number two team, not as opinionated, maybe, throughout the rest of his work.
0: Possibly.
2: You know, maybe.
0: Well, he still has his podcast, so.
2: That's what I was saying. Is he still as... You gotta... I don't know. You gotta
0: keep it tight now.
2: Yeah. We definitely have to ask him about Michigan. What he thinks of that?
0: What else do you got from college football? Oh, the NCAA, speaking of Michigan, issuing a new guidance on standard timing protocol in the wake of the Western Michigan game. And now the stadium clock's the official clock, but if they can't verify that, then the broadcast clock is the official. Still really doesn't make any sense whatsoever.
2: I wish I had people who would say the things I want them to say.
0: Right.
2: On my life, to be surrounded by people who will say the things that I need them to say. This is amazing.
0: The NCAA also issuing new rules is like a substitute teacher trying to institute rules in a classroom.
2: I don't know how that... Basically
0: powerless.
2: How did
0: at
2: they
0: this
2: get
0: point.
2: Powerless?
0: When I don't those know. Old I
2: farts,
0: really...
2: Those old farts in the NCAA were the end-all, be-all of life. And can control the future of kids everywhere.
0: And now they just don't matter at all.
2: Why is that?
0: Because I think the schools finally realized that they grew bigger than the NCAA.
2: Mm-mm-mm.
0: The NCAA is meant for all the sports that are not football and basketball. College basketball and college football have grown too big for the NCAA.
2: Well, they ought to figure out how to do themselves better.
0: All those other sports, you know, baseball and softball and track and field hockey and swimming and volleyball and all those other sports, they need that jurisdiction of the NCAA. They need someone to be setting rules in place for those lower level sports. But when you're dealing with hundreds of millions to billions of dollars when it comes to college football and college basketball, who are four old white guys to tell you anything to do?
2: Oh, that's so great.
0: Who is the NCAA president to tell Lane Kiffin what he's allowed and not allowed to do when Lane Kiffin's probably making more money than the NCAA president is?
2: Man. SMU almost got the death penalty.
0: Believe that?
2: That's so great.
0: Cheeseburgers, tattoos, cream cheese.
2: Don't
0: all
2: you
0: things,
2: dare.
0: All things that used to cause problems with the NCAA.
2: Don't you dare let the actual government get involved in your mess. You invented this. Shut up with that. No.
0: And then you got the senator.
2: Figure it out.
0: The senator from, senator, please.
2: Yeah, because all the politicians are not crooked. Like, yeah, oh, so that'll solve it. That will go to the, yeah, no. Do your own deal. There's like five people with integrity in the world. Find them, put them on the committee, and
0: then
2: you got
0: it. Find at least one or two of them.
2: There's a few people with integrity left. One or two, I'm sure. We're in sports, right?
0: And earlier we played the audio of Senator John Kennedy talking about the possibility of LSU being expelled from the SEC, saying that Congress would be on the SEC faster than a hobo on a ham sandwich.
2: That's definitely how we want to do things moving forward. That's a great idea.
0: It's probably the best course of action.
2: Oh, dear. What are we going to do?
0: I don't know.
2: Dolly Parton could have run it, but now she's dead, so we're down one.
0: Yeah, that is
2: we're
0: true.
2: We're down one integrity person.
0: I would have trusted Dolly Parton
2: so
0: to run
2: I.
0: college football.
2: I would implicitly. But none of what's going on now. Rules.
0: Major League Baseball, Phillies losing to the Astros 6-5. Andrew Painter roughed up pretty bad by the Astros. 5 innings, 10 hits, 5 runs, 6 strikeouts.
2: He got painted all right.
0: Yeah, he painted something. Continues his up-and-down season. Phillies got lucky, though. Both the Braves and the Cubs lost last night. So 4 back in the division, half game up in the wild card. Want to get that top wild card spot, because if you don't, you're going to be playing those 3 games at Wrigley Field coming a couple of weeks from now, because the Cubs hold the season tiebreaker over the Philadelphia Phillies.
2: Yeah, can we have a Philadelphia judge, yo?
1: Yeah, don't they?
2: Yeah.
1: Can't we get some sort of injunctions? You need like that, the thing, injunction, what's your function?
2: Yeah, Jameis Winston, he's laughing in your face, NCAA. They all are. They're laughing in your face. Believe me, I know what being looking like a fool is. You look foolish.
0: I do love how DoorDash just went right on the nose. And they got Lane Kiffin, Jameis Winston, and Reggie Bush.
2: Making fun of your institute, your holier-than-thou institute, the education of the children. If you just lied, told us you were lying in the beginning, that'd be fine. then I could appreciate the sport more.
0: Orioles losing to the Guardians 9-5. O's are now 4 games back, the final wild card spot in the American League. Pirates picked up a win over the White Sox 9-3, and the Nationals losing to the Padres 5-4. Twins, Mets, and Angels all winners. Aaron Judge was back for the Yankees last night, going 0-3 in their 5-3 win over the Rockies. And last night at Yankee Stadium, this is not something I have ever seen before, but last night they were giving away a limited edition special Naruto card, Japanese anime, Dragon Ball Z type deal. Well, people bought tickets for the game just to go get this giveaway. Right after the gates open, there's a video of a line of people waiting to get out of the stadium, waiting in an exit line to get out of the stadium. Right after entering and receiving their promotional item, one guy was then seen standing outside of Yankee Stadium with a sign taped to his chest that said, card for sale, $200. So I have never seen it. Usually, you know, the people go to the games when it's a bobblehead and they get that.
2: That's right, the bobblehead.
0: And they try and resell it, but resellers are now going to entirely new lengths where they're just buying tickets to the game just to get these giveaways.
3: I'm just here for the bobblehead.
2: That's sad. All right. Well, they just have some kind of ticket exchange on the other side.
3: So
2: these weird grown men getting these certain cards.
0: Like on your way out, you have to give your kid tickets to
3: the bobblehead is at least worth the price of a ticket.
0: Well, apparently,
2: no. There's no telling.
0: Apparently that card's worth more than the price of some tickets for the game last night.
2: Sure. There you go. Makes sense.
0: Let's see. Diamondbacks, Rangers, Blue Jays, Giants, and Dodgers all winners. Today you got the Nationals and Padres wrapping up their series at 4 o'clock. Guardians and Orioles do the same thing at 6:35. Game, 2 between the Astros and Phillies at 6:40 with Christopher Sanchez on the hill. And the Pirates and White Sox at 7:40. You've got Cubs and Brewers on ESPN tonight at 7:45. Good U.S. Open tennis last night. Ben Shelton becomes the first American ever to beat Carlos Alcaraz in a major tournament, winning in 5 sets in a match that finished at 3:33 this morning. Didn't start till 11 p.m. last night. Originally scheduled to start at 9:30. And some tennis fans were up into the wee hours of the morning. And Shelton's win guarantees that an American will play in the final of the U.S. Open, as he will now take on Francis Tiafoe in the men's semifinal.
2: USA!
1: USA!
2: All right, you're good for now?
0: That's it.
2: We'll take care of business, come back with an entertainment update, and a concert announcement still to come.
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9: Breezy today, more humid too, with partly cloudy skies and a high of 88. We should stay dry today, but showers develop tonight after midnight with increasing clouds and mugginess with a low of 72. And tomorrow, partly sunny, a stray shower or a thunderstorm is possible, more humid with a high of 84 degrees. From the ABC 27 Weather Center, I'm meteorologist Brett Thackera for 105.7 The X.
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0: morning. Today is the start of the NFL season. National Wiener Schnitzel Day, International Box Wine Day, Buy a Priest a Beer Day, Falsely Accused Day, National I Love Food Day, Taste Testers Day, Teddy Bear Day, and Wonderful Weirdos Day. Michael Bublé, the crooner, most common, I guess, of these days, 51 years old. Henry Thomas, Elliot, from E.T., 55. I lost track. You still didn't see it yet, right, Nibs?
1: I've seen E.T.,
0: did see E.T.? Mm-hmm. Okay. I forgot for a while yet. Now, Modern Family, Eric Stone Street is also 55. Tom Wopat from Dukes of Hazzard, 75 now. Former Redskins star Joe Theismann is 77. Adam Sandler is 60. And Hugh Grant is 66. Practical Magic 2 coming out this weekend. Sandra Bullock and Nicole Kidman. And if you ever wanted to see the original Twilight film on the big screen backed by a live orchestra, that is happening. Twilight in Concert. It's going to be coming to the Hershey Theater. I thought I'd throw that out there. I don't know how many people are interested in this kind of thing. But pretty cool if you're into it. And tickets, the reason I'm bringing it up now is because tickets go on sale tomorrow at 10 if you're interested. Soundgarden with Taylor Momsen and Mike McCready. Seattle. And the season opener for the NFL, so that's some excitement. What you'll see is I'm anxious to just look for that part of it. I don't really care so much about the game, but the pomp and circumstance of the start of the season is exciting, and they're in Seattle, so featuring the music scene will be cool, and if we get to see it, even better. Cage the Elephant's going to be headlining a halftime show, just some of the big rock names that have been mentioned with all of the NFL and starting up. But that's the 2026 NFL Munich game. That doesn't happen until the 15th of November. That'll be New England and Detroit. But more combinations of music inside the games themselves, whether or not you are going to be able to see them or it's just more for the ticket holders. Something new is coming from Van Halen. I said it. Exclusive 7-inch vinyl record accompanying Alex Van Halen's signed limited edition book Van Halen will feature a song called Glitter. Previously unreleased demo recorded in 1974. Scorpions have officially postponed all remaining 2026 concert dates due to an unspecified, what they're calling in quotes, unforeseen circumstances, set of circumstances. They're pushing their entire late year schedule to late summer and fall of 2027. That includes, I looked for Vegas, they're supposed to do the residency there. Not going to happen. William Shatner is collaborating with 35 guitarists. We've heard bits and pieces of this, but he does have an upcoming metal album, and Brian May from Queen is confirmed as one of the special guests on his album and mixing tracks that he appears on as well. And Shatner is inspired by, has been, by Megadeth guitarist Chris Poland and his work that he's done to create metal projects. So he said, I'm going for it. Rob Halford, Dave Lombardo, John Moyer, some of the other big names mentioned. Production, of course, some other folks, but he'll be doing this, and whatever it's going to be, it will be out. Black Sabbath getting covered, Judas Priest, Iron Maiden. He's going to see Iron Maiden, by the way. Who is? So if you can only imagine, he's working on it, and it's probably going to sound exactly like you think it is. Stevie Wonder touring to celebrate his 50th of the classic album Songs in the Key of Life. Motorhead is getting an exhibit at the Punk Rock Museum in Las Vegas. Godzilla, the first full trailer is out, and one person in this room is hyped.
2: Looks pretty good.
0: Fans think that they hear the roar of his longtime nemesis. What is it? Ghidorah? I don't remember. Somebody tell me how to pronounce that, because it's not my thing either. Vince, you said you're not really into Godzilla, but this has your interest piqued.
2: Niche looks cool.
0: And that whole thing hasn't been confirmed either with who he's fighting and stuff, but the first trailer, first full one is up if you'd like to catch up with it. Full trailer's also out for Artificial with Andrew Garfield as tech bro Sam Altman. John Mulaney in talks to star in a new reboot of the 60s spy comedy Get Smart. You should add some new tech to that kind of thing. Steve Carell did that back in 2008. ABC is denying reports that Jimmy Kimmel Live is ending next year. Dexter's getting glasses in the new trailer for season 2 of Dexter Resurrection. Charlie's Angel star, Tanya Roberts, and her husband back in the day were swingers. According to Jacqueline Smith, they even tried to get her into one of their threesomes at one point. Will that make you look at that a little differently?
1: You may recognize that name from That 70s Show.
0: That's where we saw her last, correct?
1: Yep, that's Donna's mom.
2: Oh, okay.
0: List of celebrities who got their start in beauty pageants, Oprah, Michelle Pfeiffer, Halle Berry. There's another article about that. Huge sinkhole opening up in the driveway of Nicolas Cage. $10.5 million beachfront mansion in Malibu, and you've got a sinkhole.
2: Orders of declarations there.
0: No word if there is any danger to the home.
3: They said they're coming out with another one. You hear that?
0: And we talked about it. Yeah, we heard it because I said it.
1: You know, I think Vince was out. That's what I was saying.
0: We've said it a couple times because there was a talk about it, then there's a confirmation, and then they finally get to it, and then you get excited and you go see it and watch it 17 times. South Park is changing its name to South America for the upcoming season, which premieres Wednesday the 16th. Poking fun at the Gulf of Mexico and Lake Ontario. Renaming Witchy Woman on the cover of Black Sabbath's debut album, just released a psychedelic rock opera about AI, using AI. It's also inspired by Alice in Wonderland. Who was... Nips, do you remember the name of that woman? She was the biggest groupie in rock.
1: Yeah.
0: She's got something coming up. I'm going to get that into tomorrow. It wasn't Sable Stars, the other one. It was probably more Pamela DeBar. So if you have not, you should have heard this. Vince, you know what I'm talking about when I say Pamela DeBar at all, or Miss Pamela?
2: Not really, no.
0: That was a very famous rock and roll groupie, considered maybe the, I think she's probably most famous of all time. Hung out with Jimmy Page, Mick Jagger, hung out with, right? Jim Morrison from The Doors. She sang in an all-groupie band called the GTOs with help from Frank Zappa. And wrote the infamous or famous memoir, I'm With the Band, Confessions of a Groupie.
1: I'm With the Band. Oh, yeah.
0: She's also got something else going on. I saw her name flash up, and it's something to do with, it was with Jimmy Page. So I have to bring that in for tomorrow. What else do I have? Oh, I just have television, I believe. We got PMS with TV Top 10 coming up. I know some of that is going to have football involved for a lot of you, but it's not everything. I said it. It's not everything. And that'll be coming up next.
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16: Warm and breezy today, more humid too, with partly cloudy skies and a high of 88. We should stay dry today, but showers develop tonight after midnight with increasing clouds and mugginess with a low of 72. And tomorrow, partly sunny, a stray shower or a thunderstorm is possible, more humid with a high of 84 degrees. From the ABC 27 Weather Center, I'm meteorologist Brett Thackerah for 105.7 The X.
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0: So we have an announcement at 10 o'clock. So stick with us for that. And then with tonight, the NFL season getting going, kicking off. Just think about this when they're starting to play. One adult cow produces 7 to 10 footballs. According to the Blue Moon Net, it takes 3,000 cows to supply 22,000 footballs to the NFL every season. And with almost $1 billion in yearly revenue, the NFL is the world's richest professional sports league. And it's interesting how it works. It's like them, and then they distribute the money.
19: Interested how it's called a pigskin, too. It's made out of cow.
0: Back in the day. I have to check that all out. Now, we've got the Rude Fans list. Philadelphia Eagles on the top of that. Just enjoy. That is from NJ Bet for starting fights as far as the fans after the Las Vegas Raiders and Dallas Cowboys 1-2-3. So tonight, you've been in the process. Your season starts tonight for the season premiere of football. Are you ready? Are you ready for some of that?
1: Mm-hmm. Hell yeah, I am.
0: There you go. 8:15, NBC, Seattle and New England. Then you have the nation's dumbest at 9 o'clock on Fox, if you want to see that. Who's left? Michael Anthony Hall, Hilaria Baldwin, and the TikTokers. Episode 7 of Reacher tonight. Season 4 on Amazon. Ted Lasso. Episode 6 of Season 4 on Apple TV. And the season premiere of The Paper on Peacock. Now, I'd ask you what you're watching, but I know it's going to be football. What else would you like to see? How about the season premiere of Last Scene? That's also on Apple TV. And Band of Brothers, Legacy. That's an interesting feature on HBO Max. If you don't get a chance to watch it tonight, maybe you do want to put that on the list. It's a documentary about World War II miniseries. It is actually premiered 25 years ago today, so it's talking about that 2 days before the towers fell, 9/11, as we get more into those conversations here at the end of the week. But do you have anything else to watch besides football tonight?
20: Vince?
19: I started watching Project Hail Mary last night.
20: Oh, yeah?
19: Yeah.
20: Nice.
1: Leanne, second season's just great. Really enjoying that. So I want to try to hit some of that, maybe around the football game.
0: Before?
1: Maybe.
0: I don't know. How do you organize all of this?
1: I just don't know. Your excitement is contagious, though, today. It really is.
0: Well, it's something everybody loves.
1: Yes, absolutely.
0: And you can go all in, too. And for those of you who have gambling issues, I'm sorry, but here we are. It's time.
1: It's a weird way to go out. Is that it for you, Jen?
0: I was trying to think. I wouldn't even know where to start, really. Win-loss. Is there any particular wager you're going to place tonight outside of win or lose?
19: Maybe somebody to score a touchdown. It's week one. You don't want to get too in the weeds.
0: I guess that's what I was wondering. You don't have anything to base it on.
19: Be broke by Sunday night.
1: Nope. We don't really know how good anybody's going to be until they play really the first couple weeks. That's the dirty truth of it.
0: Do you sit down with your phone with anticipation of maybe getting involved? Besides placing a win-lose ahead of time, do you get in there somehow and go, okay, I'm feeling it. Here, where's my phone? Where's my app? I'm ready.
1: It's not my general game deal to go to the gambling. I'm still not really used to it.
0: Well, fair.
1: It's just not the first thing I think of because it was so not a thing for so long.
0: You're still not in it. Vince, do you automatically think of it? Are you gonna let it ride for tonight?
19: We'll see.
0: You haven't made up your mind.
19: No, pretty much, yeah.
0: All right, that's it.
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16: And breezy today, more humid too, with partly cloudy skies and a high of 88. We should stay dry today, but showers develop tonight after midnight with increasing clouds and mugginess with a low of 72. And tomorrow, partly sunny, a stray shower or a thunderstorm is possible, more humid with a high of 84 degrees. From the ABC 27 Weather Center, I'm meteorologist Brett Thackera for 105.7 The X.
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0: Cousin for your People's Morning Show are about a minute away from our announcement. Coming up tomorrow on the program, super excited, the return of Ross Tucker in the 8 o'clock hour. Around 8:30, he'll be joining us. NFL analyst from Princeton, played through the whistle, from the area, a Wyo missing. What do you call Wyo missing person? What is it? Wyo missinging? A Wyo missing
1: grad?
0: An alum, yeah.
2: Wyo missing it?
0: There you go. Wyo missing it. Jennifer Shea, what do you have to say to everybody?
2: I'll be here till 12. We're still doing the perfect circle, trying to get you over to Hawaii for the trip. So listen for your keyword when you hear it. Text it to 95819. The information is up at 1057.com. There are also other things to win up there, too. So take a good look around, and you can stream from there. And follow me on all of my socials. Look up Jen Shade or Jen Shade Radio Rider, because I've had a heck of a summer. So there are pictures up there, even from where I was just recently out at the Four Corners rally. And some of you, I'm going to start dumping some more photos of people from bike nights and stuff like that. So you could be in there as well.
0: Got one coming up, too.
2: I do. Next week, we're going to be busy again. September is just a whole shot.
0: Are you still clamoring to see myself and Vince at a bike night?
2: Of course.
0: All right. I feel it. Maybe next week's the week, Vince.
2: It has to be, because that's the last one, officially. Then we go into some other weekend things, but yeah. I'd love
0: Maybe
2: for you
0: next
2: to come
0: week's
2: out.
0: The week, right?
1: Maybe next week is the week.
0: Aha. Vince, what do you have to say to everybody?
1: Let's see. Here we are on a Wednesday, halfway through the week, start of the NFL season. Enjoy the game tonight. Drink responsibly. Gamble responsibly. You can follow me on Instagram, AU_JELLO. You can follow the show at The People's Morning Show or on Facebook, the official People's Morning Show Facebook page.
0: Follow me on social, Steve Sacramo, Nipsey Rocks, and then Nipsey Naps. That's there on Instagram. And now, here we go. The worst kept secret. Ladies and gentlemen, TSO, Trans-Siberian Orchestra, coming to Giant Center December 18th. 7 o'clock is the X show. We start giving away tickets on Monday. The X pre-sale is coming up Thursday the 17th, 10 a.m. to 10 p.m. And they go on sale to the public on February. Do you know what month?
1: February.
0: Yes, there's a new month, February. I don't know if you know that.
1: I know Zebulon. I don't know February.
0: We're having a lot of fun. Hey, go and say it to the general public. September 18th. That's the month. TSO.
2: Maybe that's a new way to call it a half a year. That's a whole, it's a season, a new season. February.
0: That's funny.
2: September to February is your winter and fall.
0: That's good stuff right there. Frank, please take us out.

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1: 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Have yourselves a great day. We'll see you tomorrow.
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Who will you follow? Evanescence. Good morning, everybody. I am Jen Shade. Perfect circle trip. We're trying to give away your keyword. Your keyword is talk, T-A-L-K right now. If you didn't hear it at the top of the hour, it changes at noon. But if you want to see them in Hawaii, you want to try to win this trip, text the word talk right now to 95819. And we're just getting started with the rest of the day after your People's Morning Show.

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You're going to take it, and you're going to take it with Sebastian Bach leading it. Since D. Snyder, I'm down on the road. 105.7 The X, I'm Jen Shade. It's Papa Roach, even if it kills me.

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105.7 The X weather from the ABC 27 Weather Center. Partly cloud, warm and breezy. The humidity's back today and tomorrow for sure. High 88. Increasing clouds tonight. Showers expected after midnight with a low of only 72. And tomorrow, partly sunny. A stray shower or storm. High 84 degrees. Breaking Ben.

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1: 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During a performance on MTV, the Video Music Awards, well, Nirvana played Lithium, and the grand finale, Chris Novoselic throws his bass in the air, and it comes back down and knocks him in the head, crunches him right into the stage. It was 1992. Mm-hmm. This band has been around actually for a while, 2013, and they're founded, it's a Mexican band technically. It's three women, and they're all sisters. This is The Warning on The X.

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Five-finger death punch gave us a good dose this summer in Hershey with 105.7 The X. Actually, probably one of the best shows I've seen from them. AC/DC last night performing without their scheduled band because the Pretty Reckless is going over tonight to Seattle, and they are playing for the opener, the big game start of the NFL season. Since it's in Seattle, they're going to tribute the music, and they took Soundgarden took Taylor Momsen and Mike McCready on for the project, so kind of a little bit of a spin there, but tonight's the big night, start of the NFL, and I'll go over the TV schedule in a few minutes. That's not all that's on, especially if you like Reacher.

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Nickelback, this is The X. I'm Jen Shade, and you've got a big night ahead of you if you're an NFL fan, right? A 40th season premiere of the start date at 8:15, though. NBC, Seattle Seahawks, and the New England Patriots. But you'll also have Nation's Dumbest, 9 o'clock on Fox, Ted Lasso, Episode 6, Season 4 on Apple TV, The Paper on Peacock, second season premiere. So it's fall, time to get started with these things. Series premiere of Last Scene on Apple TV and Band of Brothers Legacy. It's actually on HBO Max, talking about the documentary that was made 25 years ago today. David Schwimmer's in it. But Episode 7 of Reacher, Season 4. That's on Amazon. A Perfect Circle. Want to go see them somewhere? Not just on the screens? You want to go see them in Hawaii? Well, here's your keyword right now. Text the word TALK, T-A-L-K, to 95819. And you get qualified. The word will change at 12 noon.

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105.7 The X weather from the ABC 27 Weather Center. Partly cloudy, warm and breezy. More humidity today with a high of 88. 72 tonight with increasing clouds and a possibility of showers after midnight. Tomorrow, partly sunny, stray shower or storm, and a high of 84. Whatever you're doing today, we announced TSO tickets going on sale for Hershey. 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Perfect Circle, getting you hooked there, hopefully. And Vince is up next. We'll be back tomorrow for your People's Morning Show as we're starting to look at the 25th anniversary of 9/11 on Friday. We'll have some more local items on that and beyond. And yeah, we'll all be back. But you got him next, and have fun tonight watching football if you're a big fan.

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Yeah. 105.7 The X with Lenny Kravitz. Hope you're having a good Wednesday afternoon. And it is a beautiful Wednesday in more days than one because the National Football League is back tonight with game one of the regular season. Only the third time ever there's been a Super Bowl rematch to start the season. 8:20 tonight on NBC, the New England Patriots and the Seattle Seahawks.

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1: This is Sean Cassidy, a teen idol, a brilliant TV writer, and you're right here on the phone. 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

105.7 The X with Scorpions. This morning on the People's Morning Show, Jen Shade was talking about chicken and waffle flavored Oreos. There's too many flavors going on entirely in the Oreo section, but one thing that has outdone Oreo is just pumpkin spice in general. We had a pumpkin spice Twinkie sitting around here in the office, and somebody else was talking about pumpkin spice deodorant, which I thought was just a fake Photoshop on the internet, but apparently it's real.

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105.7 The X with Ice Nine Kills. Tomorrow, everybody's favorite football analyst is back on the heels of his promotion to the second CBS broadcast team. Ross Tucker will join the People's Morning Show tomorrow to talk about week one of the NFL season. And we've got a lot of questions to ask Ross because it has been a long offseason and there's a lot of strange stuff going on in college football. So join us tomorrow at 8:30 to hear everybody's favorite football analyst, Ross Tucker, ahead of the NFL season.

1057 The X with Linkin Park. It's Vince. Hope you're having a good Wednesday afternoon. Another summer-like day here in Central PA on the first day of the football season. Temperatures up near 90 degrees, and that bastard of humidity is back again.

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105.7 The X with Pearl Jam. Some members of the band will be part of the festivities for NFL opening night tonight. Yesterday, the trailer for Godzilla Minus Zero hit the internet. If you have not seen Godzilla Minus One, it is one of the better Godzilla movies that they have ever come out with. The trailer for the new one teases one of the main villains with Godzilla, so see how that pans out. But Godzilla Minus Zero, the first Japanese film ever filmed entirely in IMAX.

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0: 105.7 The X with Breaking Ben. It's Vince. That's going to do it for me today. Thanks for hanging out with me on your Wednesday afternoon. Hawaiian Chris James is up next. And as for me, I'll be right back here again tomorrow morning, bright and early, 6 a.m. on the People's Morning Show. It's Green Day on The X.
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Creed at 105.7 The X. And here we go. It's football day in America. I know we had college over the weekend, but hey, NFL action officially as of tonight. Remake of the Super Bowl from last time. Seahawks and Patriots. I don't see the Seahawks rolling over the Patriots the way they did. I mean, I would stay away from betting on this one. Reacher's on tonight. The next episode of Reacher. And as much as I love Reacher, he can wait. Football is on tonight, for God's sakes. I'm so looking forward to watching football again. I got beer chilling. I'm going to stop off and get some wings on the way home. I can't wait. It's, football day in America. And tomorrow night, too. What are they playing, Australia? Why the hell are we playing football in Australia? That's what I want to know. But that's tomorrow night. By the way, Soundgarden with Taylor Momsen on vocals is going to be playing during the game tonight as well. I hope they put that on TV. Motionless in White with Skylar Gray now on The X.

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0: Five Finger Death Punch, 105.7 The X. Ozzy's kids are in the news for two totally different reasons. Kelly says she has not watched the BBC documentary about her dad's final years yet. Sharon and Ozzy Osbourne coming home. She has not watched that yet. I get it. Her dad passed away. It would be very tough to be able to watch something like that. Eventually, she'll probably get a chance to do it. Meanwhile, Jack believes Ozzy has been sending him messages from beyond the grave. He feels his presence, gets signs that jolt him. He says he was at an airport when a guy wearing a Black Sabbath patch bumped into him, followed by hearing his dad's music playing on a plane, and he just thought it was Ozzy giving him a message.
1: Could be.
0: It very well could be. Ozzy now on the X.

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1: I was looking at my notes. So often I have a written schedule, loosely what we're going to do. And I make notes and I doodle during the show.
2: Uh-huh.
1: Yesterday, I went back late last evening to look over stuff. And my notes said, buttload, crap load, deload, look up Anne Hathaway, and mustaches.
3: That's like looking at the text club exactly. The day after we get done with the show. Like,
1: what am I doing with my life? What is
3: so,
1: that?
3: So, what makes your show so successful in this area that you work in, online and on the radio?
1: Can you write that up and put it into a paragraph and a mission statement?
3: Give me an example of what your process is, artistic process.
1: I think I'd be arrested for that. Buttload, crap load, and look up Anne Hathaway.
3: We learned yesterday that a buttload is a specific measurement.
1: It sure is.
3: What is that, 126 gallons?
1: Yes, I think that's what it was. The things we remember now, I'll never forget that.
3: Right.
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That's my buddy Brett Michaels. It's a Poison at 105.7 The X. Of course, he had to pull himself off the road for medical reasons, but he hopes to get Poison back next year in concert. How about you in Hawaii for a free concert? Yep. The last couple of days as we qualify for the latest free vacation and free concert this time around is to Hawaii to see A Perfect Circle. The current keyword to get you there is outsider. O-U-T-S-I-D-E-R, outsider. Text that to 95819. Boom, you're registered. Another keyword happens after 3 o'clock, and I will have that for you. These guys opened up for AC/DC last night in down in St. Louis. Imagine Foo Fighters as an opening band. How crazy does that sound? Their latest one is Window on the X.

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3 days grace at 105.7 The X Hawaiian Guy. Chris James here. It is football day. Hit the music. There is no real music for a Wednesday football game. I mean, you got your Thursday football, you had your Saturday, you have your Sunday and Monday. For Wednesday football, the season kicking off, of course, with a redo of the Super Bowl tonight. I can't wait. It's like the longest freaking day. This is longer than the day before you leave for vacation to me in anticipation of football tonight. Maybe not quite that bad. Beastie Boys, as we continue to roll to your first check of traffic on the X.

0: Metallica 105.7 The X. Earlier this morning, I had the chance to talk with the ladies of the Make-A-Wish Foundation, which we've got a huge to-do going off this Saturday, so hit it.
1: It's back. I can't believe it's here again. It seems like it hasn't been that long, a year since we did the Make-A-Wish Wish Upon a Food Truck Festival. And it's back this Saturday. And Parul and Kayla are here from Make-A-Wish. Welcome to the station.
2: Thank you very much. Happy to be here.
1: And it was, I tell you what, this was so fun last year. For people that don't know, you eat your face off from 11 until 4 because this is what I've been hyping. There's like any kind of food you can imagine, from like a breakfast food all the way through dinner, so you can spend the whole day there and eat.
2: Absolutely. I mean, you start off with some coffee because we have a coffee truck. And did I mention that there's a walk-in candy store? It's a mobile candy store? I mean, talk about dreams come true.
3: Air-conditioned.
1: Oh, even better.
2: Mm-hmm. Absolutely. So we're excited about it.
1: The cool thing is there's something for everybody there, for the kids. I mean, there's a petting zoo. Shay and Swish are going to kick this thing off at 11 o'clock. It's at the Antique Auto Museum parking lot, which is right off Route 39. And it's a wonderful day. But the bottom line is it's to raise money for an incredible cause.
2: Absolutely. Absolutely. It really, really is. So most people don't realize that it takes about $10,000 to make one wish come true. So this happens to be our 10th annual event. So please don't be surprised if we are pushing for the raffles and asking for an extra donation, because we'd like to raise that to make one child's wish come true. Maybe two, if we're lucky.
1: And there's going to be a little girl there that had a wish come true.
2: Absolutely. Yes. Her name is Taylor, and she'll be there. She'll be the VIP of the entire event.
1: Can I ask what her wish was?
2: You'll have to come to the event to find out.
1: We can't let that cat out of the bag yet.
2: Not yet.
1: One of the things that I really enjoyed was the fact that I think I saw that there's a petting zoo this year as well. Is that right?
2: There is. There might be some bunnies that I might want to run away with, because there are bunnies and there's goats.
1: Okay.
3: Yep. And there's a bounce house as well.
1: I don't think they're going to let me in the bounce house. And there's music throughout the day. And you mentioned one of the things that I can't tell you how many times I went around the table that has the, you put the ticket in for which prize you would like at the end of the day. And I kept dumping stuff into the one that I wanted. I didn't get it, but that's okay. Somebody got a great prize, but that's one of the cool things. You can walk away with some nice prizes as well.
2: Absolutely. We have some amazing raffles. And did I mention there might be a Penn State ticket or two in there for you?
1: Well, as long as it's not, you know.
2: It's not this weekend, but the following weekend.
1: There you go. Are you really the following weekend?
2: Yep. I know some people who helped me, and I have tickets. Absolutely.
1: The 10th year that they have helped the people in Central PA with Make-A-Wish. And a lot of people may not realize how much work goes into just getting one of these wishes come true for one of these kids. It's a lot of work, and it takes a lot of people to make one wish happen.
2: Absolutely. It's definitely a team effort. And most people don't realize that the wish granters are actually volunteers.
1: So
2: the wish granters go and meet the families. We work with the families and the child to see what their wish is. And then we kind of turn in all the information to home office. And then they do the hard work. So as a volunteer, we get the really fun part around it. And then the staff do the more difficult part of the logistics and making it happen. And then even better, we get to deliver the wish. So I just delivered a wish. My kiddo is going to Hawaii. So unfortunately, she will not be at this event. She'll be in Hawaii, but I mean, I get it. I understand. So this year she's forgiven, but she's determined to come back if we do the event again next year, which we most likely will.
1: It's quite an event to see, and the weather is going to cooperate. It's going to be perfect time. You can't get there from 11 to 4, I understand. Get there for an hour or two. Help out a kid, the future child, be able to get their wish. And have fun. Bring your kids. There's stuff the entire day for the kids. There's like kids stuff throughout the day too, in addition to food in the petting zoo, right?
2: Absolutely, there is. There's everything from somebody's going to do some face painting. There's an activities tent that is all kinds of crafts that you can do. Mm-hmm. And on top of that, we have a local author, Floyd Stokes, who will be reading. So there'll be a story time. It'll be two different times, 11:30 and 12:30. And there might be a book that's being given out for the kiddos. So something for everybody.
1: It really is quite a day. And when you see the smile on the kids that, got their wishes granted, you know it makes it all worthwhile. We'll have lunch and dinner together and maybe a snack in between with all of the... How many food trucks?
3: 13.
1: Wow.
3: There's different types of cuisine. There's tacos, there's cupcakes, there's coffee. So there's something from morning to 4 p.m.
1: I started last year with the coffee one and just to get me zinged. And then I had like, I think I had three different food trucks throughout the day that I tried then too. So you get a chance. Well, make a chance. Put it in your phone right now so that you're there with us this Saturday, Route 39, the Antique Auto Museum. It's exactly 2 miles north of the Giant Center. I know because I ride my bike there. And you get a chance, stop out and really make a difference in a kid's life. Kayla, Perul, thank you.
2: Thank you. We can't wait to see you.
1: We will see you Saturday.
2: See you Saturday.

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1: 83 westbound, just after the airport connector, it was briefly blocked. They have reopened the left lane. Right lane is closed. 283 westbound, slow go from Union Street over past the airport connector. Stay in the left lane. Right lane is currently blocked. 83 north got some slowing 2nd Street north of 19th Street. No problems. 81 looking good on the outbound river routes. York County have an accident. Springsbury Township, North Hills Road. That's between 83 and Wallace Street. Lower Windsor Township, Long Level Road accident. That's been cleared. Lancaster County have an accident. Lidditzboro, 6th Street at Kissel Hill Road. Got one Centerville Road just off of 30. And that one in Columbia, still there. Chestnut and 2nd. John Wills back right now. Traffic.
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1: 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I've been around a long time, but I'm truly humbled when I see the real battles our brave, paralyzed veterans have faced defending our freedom and when they come home.
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2: PVA has brought me back to life.
1: Show them their sacrifice hasn't been in vain. 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

The problems with IVF, the problems with trying to get pregnant, that's what that song is all about. It just puts a lump in your throat when you listen to the lyrics to it. Blackstone Cherry with Deep at 1057 DX. Coming up, check a traffic. 3 o'clock version of That's Effed Up is on the way. 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

on Derry Street in Harrisburg with the huge skeleton in the front yard dressed for Halloween? 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

0: Whitesnake at 105.7 AX, and time for the 3 o'clock version of That's F'd Up. Some lady on social media is going viral because she said she had to work clopen shifts, and I went, "What the hell is a clopen shift?" Where you work until close, stay to set up for the next day, and then expected to work the very next day, opening up the place.
1: Oh, so the end of one day and the beginning of another, and just combine it together.
0: Yeah, and I mean, I get where she's coming from. I've actually had to do that in my college days when I worked at a place called Bluestones down in Reading. I would say dishwasher, pot washer, and part of our job was to vacuum the night before and make sure everything was nice so that when you open the next day, it was nice. And I had to do that. I had to close and then open the next day, and it's just part of the job.
1: You worked at Big Al's in Reading. Oh.
0: When I was that age working at Bluestones, Al's was not there yet. That was a beef and beer or something like that it was called. It was not Al's yet.
1: Oh, okay.
0: Otherwise, I would have applied for a job, John.
1: Yeah, I'm sure you would have.
0: Some guy in Reddit wants to know if it's a red flag that his girlfriend recently moved in and repeatedly and secretly throws away his snacks for his health.
1: Oh, yeah, buddy. You got problems early on.
0: Yeah, I don't think she'd be living there much longer unless we had a long talk.
1: Wow, I'm buying snacks. The snacks are for when I want a snack.
0: Yeah.
1: Leave me alone.
0: Or find really good hiding places.
1: Good point.
0: There's a lady out in California in custody. Prosecutors say she used her company card to make unauthorized purchases. Now, get this. Over $4 million. Did she really think no one was going to miss that or question that?
1: Jeez, how stupid.
0: $4 million. Sooner or later, somebody in accounting is going to go, excuse me. Wow.
1: That's like Elaine on Seinfeld when she bought that big Russian hat with Peterman's credit card.
0: Yes, they're going to know. Massive, mysterious works of art appearing in the sand along a Bay Area beach. Single artist does it in the middle of the night when everyone's sleeping. And it's like freaking people out that they can get it done. Although, is it Ocean City or Wildwood, one of them? The guy that does the religious stuff in the sand?
1: Oh, yeah. He used to do that at Ocean City, Maryland.
0: That's what it was. Yeah. Yeah. But, I mean, he doesn't do it overnight. He does those. I mean, I don't know how you do that thing that huge overnight.
1: Yeah.
0: That's crazy. Finally, you know, I was just talking about this yesterday. They were doing it over, I forget what country it was, and they were going to tax it to make money. Kylie Perez, known as Natalie Monroe on OnlyFans, this lady makes $5.4 million from her OnlyFans account from 2019 to 2023. $5.4 million.
1: Jeez.
0: Filed a false tax return, failed to say to pay at least $1.5 million in taxes owed.
1: Oh, you got to pay your taxes, people. And just ask Wesley Snipes.
0: In this country, if you're on OnlyFans, you still have to declare the money you make when you do those, whatever it is you do on your OnlyFans page. I shouldn't say get naked, because there's some people out there that pay just to watch ladies' feet.
1: Right. Yeah. But look, that's considered a job. It's considered work. You and I, Chris, we have to pay our taxes for what little we get anyhow. You people making those millions on OnlyFans got to pay too.
0: I thought you were going to say you and I on our OnlyFans page. And I'm like, you know what's going to pay to see me do anything.
1: I'll tell you what, maybe we should, man. We're like the Jackass Radio.
0: Yeah. Okay, let's see how far that goes. How much would I have to pay taxes on, like, $10 that somebody paid to see me do something? It's your 3 o'clock version of That's F Tough. Let me know. What would you like? What would you pay to see me do? And how much would you pay? I mean, who knows? Maybe we'll start this next week. I don't know. Sleep theory and traffic on the X.

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2: Dauphin County, Lower Swatara Township, still dealing with this accident, 283 westbound, just after the airport connector. They got everything mostly off to the side now, so technically that right lane is open. Everyone's still trying to get over. Just use some caution past the scene there. 283 west, a slow go just after Vine Street, all the way over to the airport connector. The accident now off to the shoulder. 83 north, slow 2nd Street, north of 19th Street. 81 south, little heavy slow, down past Mechanics. Lower Paxton Township. Have an accident in Prince Street and Lancer Street, one on Colonial Road at Elmerton Avenue. In York County, they have a disabled vehicle in York Township, Springwood Road at Chestnut Hill Road, Lancaster County. Dealing with an accident now, 30 eastbound at the Lidditz Pike. Going just off the Reams exit of 283, one on Centerville Road just off 30. John Will Spock, right now traffic.
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Only the 26th number one song that those guys have had, which, by the way, is the record for number ones. It's Shine Down with Young again at 105.7 The X. Coming up, we got a check of traffic. We got your 4 o'clock fun facts. Here's a weird fun one for you. Jacqueline Smith was making the rounds on the TV talk shows yesterday. Of course, you remember her from Charlie's Angels. She was Wonder Woman, too. That was Linda Carter. Jacqueline Smith was in Charlie's Angels. Tanya Roberts was eventually one of the Charlie's Angels. And her husband back in the day were swingers. Who knew? And they asked Jacqueline Smith if she would like to join them. And Jacqueline said on TV yesterday that she declined. Oh, my God. How many guys are going, what? What? It's more fun facts on the way, and there's two songs on the X.

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1: 105.7 The X. Who's going to lose the big game tonight? It's going to be Patriots and the Seahawks. Who's going to lose the big game tonight? That's the question. I'm saying the Patriots win tonight. There, I said it.
2: Where is that? Seattle?
1: It's in Seattle. It's always hard to win in Seattle.
2: Yeah, it really is.
1: It's a tough one, but we'll see. It's time for your 4 o'clock fun facts.
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1: National Grilled Chicken Day today, John.
2: I like me some grilled chicken.
1: I am making grilled chicken tonight on the charcoal grill outside. That's what we're having for dinner.
2: All right.
1: National Teddy Bear Day today.
2: Maybe I always sleep with my teddy bear.
1: maybe I'll snack on some Teddy Grahams as I'm making my chicken tonight. It's also Wiener Schnitzel Day today, John.
2: I'm not into the Wiener Schnitzel.
1: I'm not. I don't mind sauerkraut and brats and that, but I'm not a Wiener Schnitzel guy. It's also Wonderful Weirdos Day. Thank you very much. We have our own day.
2: Yes. That's right.
1: Yes. What else we got here? Oh, in honor of the football season starting, some fun facts about the Dallas Cowboys cheerleaders. I hate the Cowboys, but I do like their cheerleaders. These are facts that are true about if you want to be a Dallas Cowboy cheerleader. No visible tattoos.
2: Nice.
1: You're right. I never would see. And there's not a lot of places below the waist that are not visible. I mean, they got everything closed down. Pretty well open down there. No glitter eyeshadow. That's a no-no.
2: Good. Yeah, I don't care for that glitter stuff.
1: You're not allowed to date an NFL player. It's prohibited.
2: Right. That's fraternizing.
1: You have to maintain your size. You don't get a new uniform. When you get one and you get hired up, you got to stay in that uniform.
2: As soon as you get that, I can start eating again. The bonbons are flowing.
1: You have to be in full hair and makeup every day.
0: Wow.
1: Wow. You get a load of this one. You can't be anywhere alcohol is served or attend parties. Really?
2: Wow. Now you represent the company.
1: Wow, that's crazy. Other stuff, Dallas Cowboy cheerleader fact list. You can't miss rehearsal. I get that. You must say yes, ma'am. You have to avoid spray tans with orange tones. Huh. Okay. Okay, well, just lay out in the damn sun. It's Texas. And you can't post provocative photos on Instagram.
2: Right? Yeah. Huh.
1: So there you go. You're right. You're representing the organization. So that's some of the rules if you want to be a Dallas Cowboy cheerleader.
2: The question is, how much are they making a year?
1: A lot. They do make a lot. Contrary to popular belief, footballs do not come from pigs. It's not really pigskin. It's free-range cattle. One cow makes 10 footballs.
2: Okay.
1: Wow.
2: And about 1,000 hamburgers.
1: Which we eat at the game.
2: That's right.
1: And we tailgate. The 10 rudest NFL teams. Oh, boy.
2: Oh, well, come on. We know number one.
1: Well, let's start from number 10, John.
2: Okay.
1: Number 10, the New York Jets.
2: All right, yep.
1: They say they heckle too much. Buffalo Bills, but they say the big thing is they get too drunk.
2: Yeah.
1: Because then they jump on tables and break them. Number 8 for the rudest NFL fans, the New York Giants.
2: Okay.
1: 7, Chicago Bears.
2: Yeah.
1: 6, Green Bay Packers.
2: All right.
1: 5, Pittsburgh Steelers. I always thought they were pretty nice when I went to the games.
2: Yeah, I've never heard anything bad said about them out there.
1: 4, New England Patriots.
2: Oh,
1: that surprises me.
2: I thought that, yeah.
1: 3, no surprise, Dallas Cowboys. I hate everything about them except your cheerleaders. Number 2, the Las Vegas Raiders.
2: Okay, that's what my guess was going to be for number 1.
1: Oh, no, John.
2: I think we know where number 1's going.
1: We know where number 1 is, don't we?
2: Don't play a 4 o'clock game down there.
1: The city of brotherly love, the Philadelphia Eagles, once again rated the 10 rudest or the rudest NFL fan base. And they wear that badge like it's an honor.
2: Oh, yeah, they sure do.
1: They'll try anything to get even more rude if you go down there and you try and root for another team.
2: I was down for a game 20 years ago. They were playing Green Bay. And after the game, this poor guy is walking out with a cheese head. And like 20, 30 guys got around him, started pushing him. It's like, really? One guy with a cheese head and you guys want to beat him up?
1: I mean, if you want to yell, go ahead. I don't care if you yell. But to get physical, that's stupid. Just stupid. I would film it, throw your butt in jail. Stupid. I get yelling and saying stuff. That's fine, but stupid. I was at a Redskin game one year when I had tickets for a Monday night game. I'll never forget this. They were playing the Bears, and I was sitting on the upper deck. And as the game goes, I saw a Chicago Bears leather jacket in the sky being thrown down to the lower deck. Somebody took the guy's coat and threw it away. I mean, that's a little over the line, too. Those things are a lot of money. There you go. Happy NFL Day today. It's your 4 o'clock fun facts. It's now Evanescence on the X.

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2: Dauphin County, they just cleared that accident, 283 westbound west of the airport connector. All lanes are open. Steady, heavy volume, though, on 283 westbound from Union Street over past the airport connector. Give that time to thin out. Use some caution through that area of 283 westbound. A little heavy slow also on 283 eastbound as you make your way down past the airport connector. 83 north, bumper to bumper, 2nd Street north of 19th Street. Looking good on the outbound river routes. Lower Paxton Township accident. Jonestown Road right there at Miller Road. Got one on Colonial Road at Elmerton Avenue. Lebanon County accident, South Anvil Township. Horseshoe Pike, 322 at Fontana Avenue. York County accident, Springsbury Township. Mount Zion Road, that's 24 at Druck Valley Road. Lancaster County accident, 30 eastbound, just after the Lidditz Pike. Right lane block, 30 east, backed up through the 283 split. And you've got an accident, 222 southbound, just after the Oregon Pike exit. Seen a backlog and a slow go there. John Wilspach, right now traffic.
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Breaking Benjamin at 105.7 The X. How many people remember back when grunge first started? Way back. Nirvana is given the rights as the ones that started it all. But actually, it was Pearl Jam that was out right before that. They just didn't get all the credit, I don't think. Well, Pearl Jam is going to release 10 live on November 27th. 10 was the one, to me anyway, that started the whole ball of wax. It's from a Philadelphia show, by the way, too, from back in 2016. So if you were at the show, you may hear yourself screaming. 32 songs, B-Girl, Neil Young's Throw Your Hatred Down. Is it jogging cobwebs in your brain at all if you were there? Going back to those days, it's Pearl Jam now on The X.

0: Alien Ant Farm at 105.7 AX. Here we go. 4 o'clock version of That's Effed Up. I have to admit, I saw this next story on socials, and they got me because I thought it was for real, too. It's not. Oreo-flavored mayo. It's a hoax.
1: I'm going to say, how do you make that? A
0: photo of a bottle combining mayonnaise and Oreo cookies. Heinz and Oreo had to come out and say, look, the idea is intriguing. Oreo said it knew about the hoax, admitted it was intrigued, also stating that Mayoreo is not a real collaboration. No plans to release it. So if you've seen it online, it's fake.
1: Make your own, people.
0: Mayonnaise and Oreo. I mean, I love dunking my Oreos, but there's no way I'd dunk it in a mayonnaise and eat it.
1: Blah. No. Blah.
0: A competitive eater named Leah recently set the Guinness World Record for the fastest time to eat a burrito. She finished a 1.35 pounder in 30 seconds.
1: Holy cow.
0: Wow. Wow. Wow. When you're not allowed to regurgitate that, you got to keep it down. That's nuts. Wow.
1: Man.
0: That's a lot of
1: That's wolfing.
0: That is wolfing. Italian guy under investigation after a dried crocodile head was found in his luggage at the airport in Italy.
1: I bought it at a yard sale.
0: He was flying in from Miami. The head was wrapped in brown paper to conceal it from security and customs. Border authorities seized said head. Police said it belonged to a protected species. But he was trying to smuggle in a crocodile head.
1: Jeez.
0: Wow.
1: Man.
0: Some guy has been riding an electric bicycle in Reading Township, New Jersey, while naked.
1: Oh.
0: Officers.
1: So many things wrong with that.
0: Yes, there is. Officers describe him as free-spirited.
1: Obviously.
0: Police are trying to identify him. Well, it should be pretty easy. He's naked. They remind residents that helmets are strongly encouraged while riding a bike. Yeah, so are bike shorts. I don't know how you ride one of those without bike shorts.
1: Oh, my goodness. In the sun, hot feet, sitting down. Oh, I was going down Paxton Street today, and some dude's riding an e-bike. He's riding down the center turn lane. Not a care in the world, no helmet. He's dancing and singing while he's on his bike. It's like, okay.
0: Now, try that naked. I mean, the boys need to be scrunched together if you're riding a bike. I'm just saying.
1: Uh-huh.
0: Finally, this has got to be the stupidest story of the year, and I'm saying it is the stupidest. Minnesota MMA fighter Cole Johnson was offered $500,000 to fight an adult male chimpanzee.
1: Hey, man, them chimpanzees are strong.
0: I know. He posted that he could beat the chimp. No, you can't.
1: No.
0: He said an initial offer to fly to an unnamed country fell through. Alternate flight has been arranged. He says the proposed match is going to be held in a cage with an unsedated chimpanzee.
1: You're going to be jumping up the wires and the bars, flinging over you.
0: Dude, he's going to eat your face off. That's what he's going to do.
1: Yeah, like that one did that one lady. Ugh.
0: How does a chimpanzee tap out? He doesn't know to tap out.
1: Mm-mm.
0: I mean, there's no way.
1: Survival mode.
0: Yeah. I mean, it's a chimpanzee. It's not a cute little chimp that you see. I mean, it's going to eat your face off.
1: That's right.
0: But my question is, how many of us will pay to watch said fight? You know, millions of people will tune in to watch that.
1: Oh, they'll have PETA out there all over the place, man.
0: Yeah.
1: Protesting.
0: Let it go. I want to see how bad the chimp ravages that guy.
1: Yeah.
0: Try and get one punch in. That chimp's going to eat you up. There you go. It's your 4 o'clock version of That's Effed Up. From Ashes to New with Die For You, and then John's got traffic.

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4: 83 north is bumper-to-bumper South Bridge, full span all the way up past 19th Street. Southbound slow through the Eisenhower down to the South Bridge. 283 west, bumper-to-bumper airport connector over to the turnpike, but they cleared that earlier accident. No problems on the outbound river routes. A lot of heavy conditions on 81 south, south of Mechanicsburg. Lebanon County, North Lebanon Township, couple accidents. East Lehman Street at 11th Avenue. One on East Lehman Street at 19th Avenue. And you've got one on the Horseshoe Pike, 322. At Fontana Avenue, that's wrapping up. In New York County and Hanover, accident Carlisle Street. At Chestnut Street, they're clearing the one in Springsbury Township on Mount Zion Road at Druck Valley Road. Lancaster County, accident 30 East, just after the Lititz Pike. That's on the shoulder, but 30 East still backed up through the 283 split. You got one on 222 southbound, south of the Oregon Pike exit. Backlogs there between the Oregon Pike and Brownstown. John Will Spock, right now traffic.
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Kickoff of the NFL season is so close. I can't wait. Football tonight. Coming up before that, though, we will check traffic again. We've got your 4 o'clock version of That's Effed Up. Wait till you hear the crazy, crazy, crazy offer an MMA fighter got. $500,000 to take this fight. He might do it. It's the most ridiculous thing I've ever heard. The details, just two songs away on The X.

He started out a New York Giants fan. Now he is a huge Patriots fan. It's Bon Jovi, of course, at 105.7 The X. Tonight, the big game, Patriots. I think they may beat and surprise a lot of people in that game against the Seahawks tonight. Tough to win a game up in Seattle, but it will be very interesting to see. I think it's going to be a lot closer than people.

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5: 83 North, bumper to bumper, 2nd Street north of 19th Street. 83 South, slow packs the street down to the South Bridge. A little heavy on 81 South in Mechanicsburg. 15 South, some slowing down past Ross Moyne. Looking good on the outbound river routes. Lebanon County clearing the accident. North Lebanon Township, East Lehman Street at 19th Avenue. In New York County's Fairview Township accident, Fishing Creek Road, just off of 83. Got one down in Chanceford Township, Laurel Road, near Main Street Extended and Delta Road. Lancaster County 30 East, Logo 283, over to 222. They cleared the one on 222 South, south of the Oregon Pike. Still have a backlog there. West Hemphill Township accident, Ironville Pike at Pinkerton Road. John Wills, back right now traffic.
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Bill Murray, all one word, B-I-L-M-U-R-I. That's the band, and they actually have a day to remember on that track with them. Always Let You Down. Kind of like the way I feel about my Washington Commanders the last couple of years. Football starts tonight. They play the Eagles on Sunday. Fingers crossed. Let's keep it to within a touchdown, okay? It is the 5 o'clock hoppy hour, and let's talk racing. The chase starts this weekend, too. Wait till you hear this crazy story out of California about a private motorsports resort. You're going to go, what the heck? I want to go to this. Details, two songs away on the X.

Hanson at 105.7 The X, 5 o'clock, Hoppy Hour. Hawaiian Chris James here. Everybody talking, of course, as you should, about football. Football season starts tonight. The suicide pools have begun. Who do you got this week? We had to pick a team to lose. I forget who I picked now. Last year, I was in it until like 2 weeks before they finally had a winner. But the year before, I was out the first week. God, I hope I last longer than that. The chase for NASCAR, though, starts this weekend. And what's getting word now from the motorsports world, a $400 million private resort being built out in California. Membership is going to be $300,000, would be limited to only 450 drivers. The 300-acre thing is centered on a 3.2-mile racetrack. That's pretty big for a racetrack. 22 turns and three configurations. The track may host IndyCar and NASCAR events. Development includes 275 luxury garage condos, 12 penthouse suites, a spa, a gym, a restaurant, swimming pool, clubhouse. Owners expect the thing to start, next year they're going to start building it, probably opening in 2030. I mean, I can't afford to get in there, but you put that on TV, it'd be kind of fun just to go play. Wouldn't you want to do that just one time, drive a course like that? I mean, if you want to put me in a go-kart, I'd at least want to try and drive that, right? It is, but all eyes on football then tonight. Who do you got for the chase? Who do you think is going to win that this year? Architects and then traffic on the X.

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2: Still a heavy slow go, 83 northbound 2nd Street, north of 19th Street, 83 south slow Paxton Street, down to the South Bridge, 283 south, half mile backlog down to the ramp to 283 east. A little busy there on 581 eastbound, Trindle Road on ramp, heavy on 15, heading down through Dillsburg, but no issues. We're looking good on the outbound river routes, York County and West Manchester Township, Action Carlisle Road at 74 at Linden Road, got one East Manchester Township, Gravel Hill Road at Long Road, one in Chanceford Township, down on Laurel Road between Delta Road and Main Street extended. Lancaster County still got some slowing 30 east. Fruitville Pike over to 222. East Lampeter Township vehicle fire on the old Philadelphia Pike Route 340 at Shelley Drive. Got one on Warwick Township, Rothsville Road at 6th Street. One on Lancaster City on Chestnut Street at Franklin Street. John Will Spock, right now traffic.
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What's

1057 The X, Hawaiian Guy, Chris James here. And if you were listening this morning with the People's Morning Show, you heard the news. It's coming back. No, that's the wrong button. Not Tarzan. How did that happen? Trans-Siberian Orchestra's coming back. Maybe Tarzan's part of the band now. I'm not sure. December 18th at the Giant Center, 7:30 p.m. show. They've announced the entire nationwide tour today. Hershey is part of it once again. We will be part of it once again all next week with the People's Morning Show. We have got a chance for you to win tickets. That's not the end of the ticket giveaways, as we got a lot as we usually do. But TSO coming back. Why not start talking about Christmas now after Labor Day, right? Next Thursday, so a week from tomorrow, we will have the exclusive pre-sale to make sure you get yourself in the door that night. And then the following morning, the tickets will officially go on sale for everyone. TSO's back December 18th. We are your station to get you in the door that night. I can't wait. I forget how many times. I've seen the show like 25 times, I think. No kidding. So, get ready. The tickets will start next week. The Warning with Kerosene. Back to rock on the X.

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Y'all wish we were young again, right? I don't. I like being where I am now. I'm sorry. If you could tell me I could live another 50 years, that'd be cool. But I mean, I don't want to be young again. Some things I don't want to relive, you know? Hawaiian Chris James here coming up. How would you like to go to Hawaii? I've never been to Hawaii. I'm Hawaiian Chris James. I've never been to Hawaii. Long story how I got the name. But if you would like to go there and see a perfect circle, I've got the keyword to get you there. About two songs away here on The X.

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Ah, you're singing along, aren't you? I know you are. It's Tom Petty, of course, at 105.7 The X. Hawaiian Chris James here. Hawaii is part of America. It's all the way over there. They had some problems with hurricanes this year, but it's still beautiful in Hawaii. You want to go, don't you? Free vacation, free concert to see a perfect circle in Hawaii. We are in the last 3 days to qualify. Today's after 3 o'clock keyword, in case you missed it, is Outsider, O-U-T-S-I-D-E-R, Outsider. 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The tomorrow morning at 6 a.m., the next keyword will air, and it'll be the People's Morning Show bringing that to you. We only got Thursday and Friday left, so if you've got, still got, four keywords Thursday, four on Friday, and then we'll see who the winner is for that free vacation to Hawaii. And if you don't go see a perfect circle, you want to go to a hula dance and eat pork, that's entirely up to you. I won't tell. But you're going to miss a great show. This would be that band, The Perfect Circle. Their new one, Starless, on The X.

105.7 The X. I'm out of here. I got to run home. I want to get dinner, my beer ready, and watch some football tonight. It's on the Patriots taking on the Seattle Seahawks, and hopefully showing Soundgarden with Taylor Momsen doing the vocals during the game. I think it's a halftime tonight. I want to hear what it sounds like. So hopefully they'll have that one airing. But yeah, NFL action tonight. Reacher can wait. Not till after the game. Probably not till, well, there's football tomorrow too. Probably not till Friday. I'll catch up to Reacher then. Bush, as I get out the door, catch a good one. Aloha.

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